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1: Yuma and good morning, I'm Hayden Becerra. A new peer pathway program has been launched by Canberra Health Services today, seeing workers share their lived experiences with mental health. They'll be embedded in the adult mental health wards, helping promote recovery and hope to those accessing the service. Director of Lived Experience, Genevieve Whitlam, says it's an evidence-based model.
2: So this is based off a model in New South Wales known as Peer Supported Transfer of Care that has been independently evaluated and shown to have very positive outcomes in terms of consumer recovery outcomes.
1: Jackie Lambie has accused the Health Minister of acting like a two-year-old for trying to reintroduce the exact same bill to Parliament that was blocked yesterday. Mark Butler is set to bring back legislation to increase aged care funding by cutting private health rebates for older Aussies. The independent senator telling the ABC, Labor needs to listen.
3: Don't carry on like a two-year-old. If you think that you're going to bring the same bill up here and you haven't changed it, mate, then it's probably you're going to get another slap around the face today. How about you be smart, go away, we've got another 2 weeks of sittings, and come up with another plan of attack.
1: Aussies can opt out of social media algorithms as soon as the end of next year. The Communications Minister has laid out the four key principles of Labor's Digital Duty of Care Bill in the Parliament. Anika Wells says this is about choice.
4: It is not about controlling adults online. It is about getting illegal and seriously harmful material offline. If someone wants their feed to be filled with friends and creators they follow, the social media platforms must let them do that by default.
1: The legislation is set to face a Senate inquiry and a 12-month transitional period before it comes into effect. New data from Cotality today shows that Canberra's housing market is performing better than the other capital cities. It follows their monthly report showing that sales nationwide are stalling. Head of research Jared Berg says the nation's capital is doing better.
5: Canberra's probably now outperforming some of the other bigger markets, and I suppose those most notably Sydney, Brisbane and Perth, where we're seeing larger downturns in the values in these markets.
1: And the childcare regulators responded after 2 5-year-old children left a Dixon childcare centre on Monday without anyone knowing. It says it's assessing all details to see if the matter needs further investigation and whether regulatory action should be considered. The regulators also confirmed Northside Community Services has put in additional resourcing and compliance since the incident.
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1: A handful of Raiders will represent their nations as the Rugby League World Cup kicks off tonight. Joe Tarpany will be representing the Kiwis and Ata Mariotta for Samoa. And a nail-biting victory for the New Zealand Breakers last night, securing a 1-point win over the Sydney Kings as part of the NBL's Ignite Cup round at the AIS.
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1: Partly cloudy and 18 today, possible shower and 19 tomorrow, then partly cloudy and 21 on Saturday. 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

Lewis Capaldi is an emotions expert. If you want to recalibrate your emotions here, just have a listen to Lewis. He is going to do 10 here. Now, you don't want to go near 10. That is not where the average person wants to go. 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But watching a professional do his thing is quite stunning. Get ready to be stunned. It's Lewis Capaldi, Before You Go, here at Mix.

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0: That's Michael Bolton here at Mix 106.3. How can we be lovers if we can't be friends? Well, have you ever seen snow leopards, mate? I swear I saw it on a David Attenborough documentary, like two snow leopards coming together and they're circling each other, hissing. They hate each other. Then they quickly mate and scamper off. So it can be done, Michael. It can be done. Speaking of nature, bogan moths. They're here, they're visiting, they're turning up all over the place. Some people are quite freaked out by moths, other people, fine. But for those people who are a little freaked out, Nige had a great idea this morning with Kristen and Nige, chatting about the idea of giving them nicknames. The minute you give something a fun nickname, it takes the threat away. Like a German shepherd called Eugene or something like that. Anyway, Nige, some of his moth name ideas.
1: What about if you're more into the rock and roll side of things, Kristen?
2: Here we go.
1: You meet a cool-looking boy moth, you call him John Bogong Jovi. Hey?
2: Love it.
1: All of a sudden, you're not afraid of him anymore.
2: No, and great tunes.
1: If you're more into the crooners than the rockers, what about Wing Crosby?
3: Got it.
1: There, you give that a run.
2: Finally.
1: Yeah, thanks, Brad. Gives me a little round of applause there. Yep. Have we got a drum roll there, Brad? Is that part of the?
2: No,
1: we don't. We don't have a drum roll. Just imagine one in your head as we check out number one in the top five moth names. Yeah. All right, go. It's one for the Aussie Rockers.
3: Yep.
1: How do we miss this one, Ian Moth?
3: Yes.
1: All right.
3: Good one.
0: And a telephone booth on a highway. That thing would be chock full of bogan moths. Ian Moths. Kristen and Nige back tomorrow morning here at Mix 106.3. We've got Maroon 5 coming up and back to the 80s for a little Depeche Mode. You just can't get enough. Next.
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Five absolute rippers coming up in a mix mini countdown to take us back to 1980 when Malcolm Fraser was running the show. He was the Prime Minister of Australia. With 20 cents, you could head down to the arcade and have a pretty decent crack at Space Invaders.

0: that is if you were any good at it. And not everybody had a colour TV. There were still plenty of households rocking a black and white. It was all colour at the top of the charts, though, with Olivia Newton-John and ELO. Some classic Bowie coming up in our countdown. And Irene Cara as we count down the top five songs from June 1980.
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4: Yuma and good afternoon. I'm Brad McIntosh. The ACT Director of Public Prosecution's Office has confirmed the DPP will consider appealing against the 18-month suspended sentence given to a teenage boy over a sexual assault last year. It's as the Canberra Liberals plan to move a motion in the Assembly next week calling for a crackdown on poor sentencing outcomes. MLA Chiaka Barry says we need new laws that allow the Attorney General to instruct the DPP to appeal an inadequate sentence.
5: Would also be calling for a broader review and echoing the calls of the AFPA, who have said that there is a systemic issue. Sentencing laws need to be reviewed more broadly.
4: The effectiveness of controlled activity orders will be the focus of a public hearing at the Assembly today. It's part of an inquiry looking at the powers used to take action against ACT landholders who fail to maintain or use their sites, like what's happened at Big Splash. ACT Greens Deputy Leader Andrew Braddock says the government needs to step up.
6: Community facilities are shut, they're fenced off, and the community are the ones who are losing as a result of that. We need a government that stands up and enforces its lease conditions to ensure that these properties are actually being utilised for the benefit of the Canberra community.
4: Health Minister Mark Butler has reintroduced his private health bill to Parliament today. It comes just a day after the Coalition and Crossbench teamed up to boot it out of the upper house.
7: Now, I understand that this will not be a welcome decision for some, but it is the necessary and the right thing to do.
4: Labor is pushing to wind back the private health insurance rebates for over 65s to boost aged care funding. The Canberra Business Chamber is hosting a summit today looking at how to unlock economic opportunities for Canberra. It's hoped the outcomes can inform a plan to grow the ACT's economy. CEO Greg Hartford says the private sector is hurting.
8: The private sector is really struggling here in Canberra at the moment. Private sector job vacancies are down. Things are not going well. Customers are not spending. Governments are not spending either.
4: And up to half of Aussie adults will buy a ticket for tonight's $100 million Powerball jackpot. It's the biggest prize of any Aussie lottery game this year.
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4: Tom Starling has announced he's departing from the Raiders, with reports he'll join the St. Helens Football Club in the UK. The star hooker taking to social media, thanking the Green Machine for the opportunity to live out his childhood dream for the past 8 years. And in basketball, the Sydney Kings have had a loss in the NBL last night, going down to the New Zealand Breakers by just a single point in Canberra.
3: Lighting up moments. AQAGL. The energy for around here.
4: Becoming cloudy today in 18, possible shower tomorrow also 18, and Saturday partly cloudy 20 degrees. 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
12: Yume, good afternoon. I'm Renee Bigatko. Prison officers from Canberra's jail and court transport unit will strike for the first time in a fortnight over a pay dispute. The CPSU says more than 89% of members took part in a protected action ballot, with nearly all voting in favour of strike action. They'll join other public servants for a two-hour strike on the 29th and a rally at the Assembly after rejecting the ACT government's 3% annual pay offer. The Australian Federal Police Association's calling on the government to consider tougher measures as violent crimes continue to rise across the capital. President Alex Caruana says equipping officers with metal detection wands could be an effective way to boost community and officer safety.
13: Allowing police officers to search members with a metal detector to see if they've got any prohibited weapons. These type of changes of a very minor inconvenience are very much uninvasive and are really there about keeping the community and police officers safe.
12: Queanbeyan Council's voted to ban smart glasses from aquatic centres to protect the safety of users. Council says it follows growing concern over the smart devices being used in public. While the discovery of hidden cameras inside the women's showers on an Australian Navy ship may not be an isolated incident, Senator Jackie Lambie revealing the explosive details on board the HMAS Lewin, claiming she's received multiple tip-offs about similar incidents.
14: They do know this time it was a defence member, but we do have a lot of contractors coming off and on. Apparently it's not those cameras. They have not just been found on that ship over the last 12 months. They've been found on other

0: basis.
1: A new report by the ACT Human Rights Commission shows the number of complaints made rose by 21% last financial year. The annual report shows just over 2,000 complaints were made, up from around 1,700 the year prior. And a whopping $100 million is up for grabs in tonight's Powerball. Owner of Penny's Paper Shop in Gungahlin, James Penny, says they've been flat out.
2: Because it's so big, people are just flooding in to get the winning tickets, because between us and the other Gungahlin Centre News, we're the two luckiest agents in Canberra, because we've sold 14 million tickets in 21 years.
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1: Checking sport, it's confirmed the Raiders have extended Ethan Sanders for a further season, keeping him at the club until the end of 2028. The halfback was awarded Rookie of the Year this year after his first full season in green. While former Raider Morgan Smithies has been ruled out of the World Cup after suffering an injury during training with England ahead of their opening clash against Tonga in Perth. While Raiders captain Joe Tarpany's in for the Kiwis and Atta Mariotta for Samoa.
3: Brightening family moments. ACTU AGL. The energy for around here.
1: Partly cloudy with a top of 18 today. 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
11: Hello, lovelies. Welcome to Thursday afternoon with the weekend just around the corner. Well, a handy little extra $1,000 of spending money could be yours if we repeat a song between now and 5 o'clock. So listen out for that. 6242-1063 is the number to call if you think that's happened. Also, listen out for your little cue to call, which is that snippet of the Street Fighter game. Round one, fight. That's kind of only more professional than that. When you hear that, 6242-1063, the number to call to secure your in-season double pass for Street Fighters, which is in cinemas from today. Speaking of movies, let's kick back into the tunes with that big song from Rocky III, At Mix.

0: Just Great Music for the Workday, Mix 106.3. Well, this morning on the Kristen and I show, they brought up the fact that bogong moths are everywhere around southeastern Australia at the moment. Although I've got to say, I've seen very few at my place in Palmerston, but I think there have been a number in certain parts of the ACT. Anyway, Nige came up with an idea this morning that to make them seem a little bit more friendly, let's name them. So we had a top five names for bogong moths, and he kicked it off with Kate Moth, I'll pay that.
1: What about if you're more into the rock and roll side of things, Kristen?
2: Here we go.
1: You meet a cool-looking boy moth, you call him John Bogong Jovi. Right?
2: Love it.
1: All of a sudden, you're not afraid of him anymore.
2: Nope, and great tunes.
1: What, though? I hear you cry, Canberra. Yes. What if I'm more a fan of Israeli military leaders of the 1930s and 40s?
2: God, are you reading my mind?
1: Look no further than our newly named Mothy Diane.
2: No.
1: Thought that might fall. Okay.
2: To the right. We've lost
1: you there. To the right audience. That was comedy gold, Kristen.
2: Got it.
1: There is a historian out there right now slapping his knee.
2: Yep.
1: Going, oh, no, yep. That was a good one.
0: If you are that historian slapping your knee, you're welcome. You can catch the rest of the top five and also other bits you might have missed from this morning's show with Kristen and Nige at night from 6 this evening. And they are back again tomorrow morning from 6, well, Nige from 7 till 9, with your final opportunities to get a berth at the 100th anniversary high tea for the Currajong Hotel and your final 3-month membership to the Red Shed. They're back tomorrow morning from 6 at Mix 106.3.
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0: Just great music for the workday at Mix 106.3. Thank you, Hall & Oates. Yes, indeed, Hannibal Lecter's favourite Hall & Oates song. Clearly. Other side of the news, we'll get back into our $1,000 no-repeat workday. And I love the way that there's a music reviewing magazine called Pitchfork. And when this particular song came out, they described it as state-of-the-art 80s funk pop played with enough charisma and volume for the cheap seats. Talk about charisma. 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
4: Yume, good afternoon. I'm Renee Bigatko. A 43-year-old man faces multiple charges over a pursuit in an alleged stolen car in Belconnen yesterday. Police say a white Toyota Camry was allegedly stolen from Tuggeranong Pool, spotted in Dixon and chased through Kayleen. We're told the car eventually stopped after it crashed into a ute at a building site. The ACT government's backflipped on a decision to introduce ankle bracelets for domestic violence offenders, claiming the costs are too high. A government spokesperson says it had cost over $18 million a year to expand ankle monitoring to cover domestic and family violence perpetrators. And while it's not on the cards for now, the government says it's open to considering it in the future. ACT Independent Senator David Pocock says he has some concerns around the design of the federal government's gas reservation scheme. It had forced producers to set aside up to 20% of exports for domestic use to boost local supplies and bring down energy prices.
5: Seems like there are a lot of loopholes, ministerial discretion to reduce some of the obligations, actually grant exemptions and then make project by project decisions.
4: The federal government is confident Australia could again lead the world on social media reform through its new digital duty of care laws. Labor's introduced the bill to Parliament, which would force social media companies to allow users to opt out of features such as algorithms to protect what we see online. Communications Minister Annika Wells telling the National Press Club, the onus of risk has to be on those who created it.
6: We didn't abandon seatbelts because people didn't want to buckle up. And we will not flinch at holding tech companies to account when our littlest citizens are at stake.
4: And Erindale Leisure Centre is in for some much-needed upgrades thanks to a $1.1 million cash boost from the ACT government.
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3: All righty, $1,000 could be yours. We put it on every single song that we play just to say, hey, if we repeat this, we take the grand off and give it to you. If you're first to catch us out, that is. 6242 1063 is the number if you think that's happened. Also, that's the same number to call when you hear that little grab from the Street Fighter game. It'll probably bring back some great memories too. Well, maybe, depending on how good you are or were at the game, I suppose. And that's your cue to call for a double in-season pass to Street Fighter. It's a new movie which is in cinemas from today. Anyway, that'll happen before 5 o'clock. Let's get back into the tunes. Great duet between George Michael and Elton John on the way. In Excess now, at Mix.

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Mix 106.3, cruising through a $1,000 no repeat work day. Now, this is the second John Farnham song that I've heard us play. Different song to the first one, though. From the Whispering Jack album, the second single to come from that is Pressure Down. Mix 106.3.

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0: 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Miley Cyrus and Stevie Nicks, Edge of Midnight. I wonder if they've actually ever met in real life. I'm sure Google will tell me when I type that in shortly. Larry here at Mix 106.3. It is coming into the Christmas season and we're getting geared up with Pack the Bus once again. Now, this last year, we absolutely smashed it. Well, when I say that, I mean, we did what we normally do. We get a bus from Transport Canberra and we drove it round registered businesses and schools and the like. So it wasn't us that smashed it, it was you people. So if you would like to help us smash it again, then register as being a stop on the Pack the Bus route, and you can do that via our website at mix106.com.au. So basically, we get on the bus, we go around to the registered stops, and the businesses or schools have done a little bit of a collection for food and toys and clothing and all that sort of stuff, which we collect in the bus, hence the name. 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All right, we're going to continue our $1,000 no-repeat workday by spending another day in paradise next at Mix 106.3.
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0: 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I've got a 3 at 3 to roll out today. 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
2: Yuma, good afternoon. I'm Renee Bigatko. The CPSU says our prison officers deserve fair pay. It says officers from Canberra's jail and court transport unit are preparing to strike for the first time after rejecting the ACT government's 3% annual pay offer. The CPSU says more than 89% of members took part in a protected action ballot, with nearly all voting in favour of strike action. They'll join other public servants for a two-hour strike on the 29th and a rally at the Assembly. There's calls for the ACT government to consider new measures for police and community safety. Alex Caruana from the Australian Federal Police Association says Jack's Law could be effective, which would equip officers with metal detectors for non-invasive searches.
16: There's been a 30% increase in violent crime in ACT over the last 10 years. So adding measures like this push down that upward spike in violent crimes in the ACT, thus creating a safer community for Canberrans and a safer work environment for my members.
2: Queanbeyan Council's voted to ban AI smart glasses from its aquatic centres to improve privacy for users. It follows growing concern over the device's ability to discreetly record in public. The federal government is ramping up its social media crackdown, introducing its new digital duty of care legislation to Parliament. The laws would force social media companies to allow users to opt out of algorithms, giving back control of the content we see. And unemployment is at a five-year high, strengthening the prospect the RBA will hold off on another interest rate rise next month. The jobless rate jumped 0.1 to 4.7% in September. Now, Canberra's Fuel Watch make fuel prices yesterday's problem. Switch to an EV at allianceleasing.com.au. A litre of unleaded will set you back about $2.46, while diesel is sitting at $2.86.
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2: Raiders halfback Ethan Sanders says it was an easy decision to re-sign, with the club extending his contract for a further season until the end of 2028. He was recently named Rookie of the Year. And Kevvy Walters is defending his decision to start Reece Walsh in the fullback position for tonight's Rugby League World Cup opener against New Zealand.
9: Join at Canberra Labour Club for only $1.10. Offer ends November 30.
2: Partly cloudy with a top of 18 today. A possible shower tomorrow, also 18. 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
0: Today is October 15, and that, at least in some parts of the world, is National Real Sugar Day, a day when we celebrate the people who harvest sugar crops and also take into account balancing a healthy diet while still enjoying food made with real sugar. Or, for my purposes, it just gave me an idea for a 3 at 3. So today we're rolling out the sweet songs. Now, with the third song, no matter where you are, I want you to turn it up and sing along, because it's so good, so good, so good. I think you know which one it is. We got a sweet little song from Billy Idol in the middle. To kick us off, though, here's U2 on National Real Sugar Day with The Sweetest Thing at Mix 106.3.

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0: I hope like hell you are belting that out. It's so good, so good, so good. Mix 106.3, today's 3 at 3, celebrating National Real Sugar Day. We shall celebrate 3 of these tomorrow. Yes, indeed, I'll need a whole stack of candles for that when the 3 at 3 returns tomorrow. Also, we're still listening out for that little grab from the Street Fighter game. I know you probably... Well, everyone that's phoned me up so far to win a ticket has been a diehard fan of the game and played it loads and loads of times. I don't think I've ever played it once. But anyway, I'll give you... In case you've missed it, don't phone now, but this is what you're listening out for.
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Well, Halloween is on the way soon. And I've got to be honest, I don't really get into it all that much, if at all.

0: I will be hosting a trivia night on Halloween night for ACT Rescue and Foster, so you can book for that. But if you'd like to get into something Halloween-ish, then there is a party that you are invited to. It's at the National Film and Sound Archive, and they'll be playing this film.
1: Now you know what we are. Now you know what you are. You'll never grow old, Michael. And you'll never die. But you must feed.
0: That's the 1987 classic, The Lost Boys. Bit of a Brat Pack film too, with the cast. Corey Feldman, Corey Haim, Jason Patrick, Kiefer Sutherland and Diane Wiest. It'll be playing at the National Film and Sound Archive on Halloween night as part of a Halloween party. So there'll be a DJ there spinning some 80s tunes. And with your ticket, you get a complimentary mocktail or cocktail and prizes for best dressed. So break out those vampire teeth and knock yourself out. You can book tickets already for that screening of The Lost Boys at the National Film and Sound Archive on their website, which is nfsa.gov.au. We're going to hop back into our $1,000 no-repeat workday. Men at Work, who are actually coming to Canberra soon, along soon. 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
7: A stop start run in Jirrabombra on the Monero Highway east towards the Lanyon Drive interchange. It's also causing delays for Lanyon Drive at the approach for southbounders as well. A bumper-to-bumper run in Black Mountain for the Glenlock interchange northbound, and slowing in Hawker for William Hovell Drive north approaching Belconnen Way, traffic back to the Karma Nature Reserve. This week at IGA, get Arnott's Tim Tam chocolate biscuits, 165 to 200 gram varieties, half price, just $3. 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
10: Yuma, good afternoon. I'm Renee Bigatko. Looks like ankle bracelets for domestic violence offenders won't be introduced in Canberra after all, at least for now. A government spokesperson says it had cost over $18 million a year to expand ankle monitoring to cover domestic and family violence perpetrators, adding while it's not feasible at this stage, it may be considered down the track. Police say a 43-year-old man crashed into a ute at a building site after a pursuit in Canberra's north yesterday. It's alleged the white Toyota Camry was stolen from Tuggeranong Pool before ending up all the way over in Kayleen. The drivers copped multiple charges. Disappointment for those behind the community campaign to save senior fitness programs at CIT in Bruce. The Assembly's confirmed there won't be an inquiry into the matter, despite several petitions attracting hundreds of signatures. Committee Chair Thomas Emerson says they are keen on a broader inquiry into preventative health for local seniors, incorporating the petitions into possible terms of reference. The PM has defended the Treasurer in a heated question time in Parliament today. It comes after the Shadow Treasurer asked when Jim Chalmers would be losing his job following today's unemployment data, which shows the jobless rate has risen to a five-year high of 4.7%.

0: Anthony Albanese says Chalmers is doing a great job.
1: Because what we have sought to do each and every day is to prioritise employment growth, which is why on our watch 1.3 million jobs have been created.
0: And the ACT government is investing just over $1 million for key upgrades at the Erindale Leisure Centre.
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0: Checking sport, Tom Starling says he got emotional when reading the influx of messages after announcing on Instagram last night he's leaving the Raiders.
3: It hit me last night with all the messages that were coming in, and so I really appreciate all the fans for their support over the years, and best fan base in the comp.
0: There's reports he's set to join St Helens in the UK. And Australia go into the Rugby League World Cup as favourites, opening the tournament against the Kiwis in Sydney tonight.
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5: Hello to you too. All right, still haven't done it, have I? Well, there's a couple of things I haven't done. Haven't repeated a song. So 6242-1063 if you think we have, and if you're correct and first, $1,000 is all yours. Also, still haven't played that little the little snippet from the Street Fighter game. Round one, fight. When you hear that between a couple of songs, and you will hear that before 5 o'clock, that's your cue to call 6242-1063 and score for yourself a double in-season pass to Street Fighter, which is opened in cinemas today. All right, Pearl Jam just around the corner. In the meantime, it's Out of Mind, Out of Sight from the Models, Mix 106.3.

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0: Just great music for the drive home. This is Mix 106.3. Thank you, Katy Perry. Questacon. Kids love Questacon. Do you know who else loves Questacon? And certainly will tomorrow night? Us big kids. So tomorrow, between 6:30 and 9:30, it's After Dark Rewind at Questacon, where you can, as they say, rewind, replay and relive the noughties. Yeah, they're heading back to the year 2000 and a little bit beyond. And I like the way that they're advertising this. Remember low-rise jeans? In what iteration? Because I think I've been around for a couple of times when the fashion has included low-rise jeans. But remember flip phones, MSN Messenger? Well, of course I do. I still use that. Late-night gaming sessions? Yeah, they're not done. They're not by the by. Anyway, After Dark Rewind combines the best of the 2000s. So a little bit of pop culture there. And also, it's Questacon, so there's going to be science involved. And apparently some slimy science in parts. And this is an adults-only night. So the kids, as much as they might want to go and see, afraid they can't. Leave them at home, get a babysitter. After Dark Rewind at Questacon tomorrow night from 6:30 till 9:30. It does seem to me, though, that, you know, strange that they would do a rewind when that was only 5 years ago, wasn't it? Surely. Oh, dear God. Actually, it reminds me, yesterday I just about made my housemate's head explode when I said to him, do you know that the time difference between now and 1980 is the same as between 1980 and 1934? He begged me to shut up. Anyway, that's beside the point. After Dark Rewind at Questacon tomorrow night from 6:30 till 9:30. You can book tickets on their website. All right, let's get into the next little bit of our $1,000 no repeat workday. And still listening out for the cue to call for the Street Fighter tickets. 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
3: Slowing in Jeroboam-Burrell on the Monero Highway eastbound approaching the Lanyon Drive interchange. A good run in Theodore for the Monero Highway south towards Williamsdale. Traffic starting to build in Majura on the Majura Parkway north approaching the Federal Highway. Congestion in Palmerston for Gungarland Drive north towards Gundaroo Drive. And a crawl in Whitlam to Hawker for William Hovell Drive between the Karma Nature Reserve and Belconnen Way. 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

0: Just great music for the drive home on Mix 106.3. Hey, big congratulations to Matt from McGregor, who picked up my double in-season pass to Street Fighter, which is in cinemas from today. So he's very happy. He's very stoked. In fact, he told me that he hasn't been to the movies for about 5 years, even though he's a big movie buff. Well, there you go. I suggested that since he's supplying the tickets, the person he takes can supply the popcorn. He says, no, it doesn't work. We'll share. So I'll have another double pass, my final one for Street Fighter, tomorrow at Mix 106.3. All right, we've got two songs to go in our $1,000 no repeat workday. Are either of them a repeat? 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
3: We've got some peak hour traffic in Majura on the Majura Parkway, north approaching the Federal Highway. A build-up in Oaks Estate for Pialago Avenue, east towards Oaks Estate Road. Slowing in Simonston on Hindmarsh Drive, west approaching the Monero Highway. And a build-up in Whitlam for William Hovel Drive from the Karma Nature Reserve north towards Belconnen Way. 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

0: Just great music for the drive home. This is Mix 106.3, and that was a $1,000 no repeat work day with no repeats. Isn't that great? We give you more variety to listen to at work. Okay, I know you want the $1,000. It'll happen. Trust me, it will. Sooner or later. It'll be back tomorrow. Mix 106.3, I've got last one standing. Other side of the news, thanks to Bronx New York Pizza, where New York meets Canberra. 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The first question, if I said Nanu Nanu, you'd know exactly which TV show I was talking about. It's not going to be that easy. Well, no, actually, it probably is. Question number two, we're going to make some Anzac biscuits. I've got a movie of 1983. For the audio question, I've got when politics met the Winter Olympics question for question four, and an Aussie rock band question for question number five. All right, get set to call Other Side of the News for last one standing at Mix 106.3.
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6: Don't miss the Cherry Tiggo 7 CSH demonstrator clearance on now at Gerald Slaven.
7: We're in Canberra's peak, so heavy in Majura on the Majura Parkway, north approaching the Federal Highway. Also a build-up in Barton over the Kings Avenue Bridge for eastbounders, slowing in Russell for Parks Bay westbound approaching Anzac Parade. A bumper-to-bumper run from Whitlam through to Hawker on William Hovell Drive. That's westbound between Coppins Crossing Road and Belconnen Way. Slowing right down in Cook on Coulter Drive, northbound approaching Springvale Drive. 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
8: You Mayor, good afternoon. I'm Renee Bigacko. ACT public school teachers will stop work for 1 hour every day.

0: every morning next week as the union calls for staffing level guarantees. Union members will gather in different parts of Canberra each morning to take the campaign to the community. It's after the union vowed to ramp up industrial action this term following those recent strikes. Meanwhile, prison officers from Canberra's jail and court transport unit will strike for the first time in a fortnight over a pay dispute. They'll join other public servants for a two-hour strike on the 29th and a rally at the Assembly after rejecting the ACT government's 3% annual pay offer. Queanbeyan councils voted to ban smart glasses from aquatic centres to protect the safety of users. Council says it follows growing concern over the smart devices being used in public. The federal government is ramping up its social media crackdown, introducing its new digital duty of care legislation to Parliament. The laws would force social media companies to allow users to opt out of algorithms, giving back control of the content we see. Communications Minister Annika Wells telling the National Press Club, the onus of risk has to be on those who created it.
1: We didn't abandon seatbelts because people didn't want to buckle up. And we will not flinch at holding tech companies to account when our littlest citizens are at stake.
0: And a whopping $100 million is up for grabs in tonight's Powerball. Owner of Penny's Paper Shop in Gungahlin, James Penny, says they've been flat out.
2: Because it's so big, people are just flooding in to get the winning tickets, because between us and the other Gungahlin Centre News, we're the two luckiest agents in Canberra because we've sold 14 million tickets in 21 years.
0: Now, Canberra's Fuel Watch make fuel prices yesterday's problem. 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A litre of unleaded will set you back about $2.46, while diesel is sitting at $2.86.
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0: Checking sport, it's confirmed the Raiders have extended Ethan Sanders for a further season, keeping him at the club until the end of 2028. And the wait is nearly over for rugby league fans, with the World Cup kicking off tonight in Sydney. Australia takes on New Zealand.
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1: You ready?
2: Four hungry hopefuls hanging on the line, ready to answer some questions in return for some pizza. Hey, Ian, how you going?
3: Yeah, pretty good, thanks.
2: That's good. You do like the Bronx Pizza?
3: I like all kinds of pizza.
2: Yeah. Even with pineapple?
3: Oh, yeah. Pineapple.
2: Hang on. Correct. All right, let's get into the questions proper. Question number one. In the TV show Mork and Mindy, what planet was Mork from?
3: He was from Ork, wasn't he? Mork from Ork.
2: That is absolutely correct. Question number two. We're making some Anzac biscuits. Which kind of grain is traditionally used to make those?
3: Rolled out. Oats.
2: Absolutely right. Now, I've got a little excerpt from a movie for you. It's from 1983. I love this movie. I need you to tell me the name of the movie, please. And I believe this bit was right near the end.
4: I am death.
5: Well, that's cast rather a gloom over the evening, hasn't it?
6: Don't see it that way, Jeff. Let me tell you what I think we're dealing with here. A potentially positive learning experience that can...
4: Shut up, you American. You always talk, you Americans. You talk and you talk and you say, let me tell you something, and I just want to say this. Well, you're dead now, so shut up.
2: So, drama, clearly. What movie was that, Ian?
3: Oh, is it The Life of Brian?
2: Close, but no cigar, I'm afraid, or pizza for that matter. Hey, thanks for getting us to the halfway point. Have a great night.
3: No problems, thank you.
2: All righty, next up is Mauricio. Hey, Mauricio.
7: Hello, how are you?
2: I'm going all right. Now, would you like me to play the clip again? Because it's quite...
7: No, it was The Meaning of Life.
2: Big Monty Python fan right there with Mauricio. All right, question number four. Which current politician won Australia's first ever Winter Olympics medal in skiing?
7: Politician that... Say again?
2: Which current Australian politician won Australia's first ever Winter Olympics medal in skiing?
7: Oh, my God. No clues?
2: It's a woman.
7: Hey?
2: It's a woman, and her first name begins with the last letter of the alphabet.
7: Oh, God. I can only think of... Is it Zali Stegel?
2: There you go. Talk about giving it away. All right, question number five. No clues for this one. Which is... Suck it up, cupcake. Which Australian rock band released their debut album in 1995, and it was called Frog Stomp?
7: Frog Stomp.
2: Australian rock band, debut album called Frog Stomp, released in 1995.
7: Okay. Stab in the dark. It's going to have to be Silverchair.
8: Winner.
2: That Stab in the Dark has just... You've forked a piece of pizza. Well, actually, you forked the whole thing. A Bronx, New York pizza, 18 inches. You are going to share that, right, Mauricio?
7: Of course I'll share it. I'll share it with whoever's going to be there. Would you like a piece? I'll even share it with Nige. He can walk up from his place.
2: Oh, no. Nige is actually... He has said before that he has sat down in one sitting and eaten the whole damn thing. We do not recommend that. Because you know what happened to Nige.
7: yes, we know what happened to Nige.
2: Yeah. All right, Mauricio, just hang on the line there for me, and there'll be more pizza, more trivia tomorrow at Mix 106.3.
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0: Just Great Music for the Drive Home Mix on 106.3. Boy, it was chilly this morning. Again, it was a morning walk with the dogs, wearing a hoodie and a jacket. 1.4 was the low point. That was about 20 to 6. I was out a little later than that, so it was at least 5 degrees by the time I went out. Whee! 18 was our expected top, and we made it. 18.2 at about 12:30 this afternoon. So not as cool tonight, down to 5 degrees. The Bureau is saying slight chance of a shower, most likely in the morning or afternoon tomorrow. 18 the top. Partly cloudy and 20 for Saturday. Cloudy and 21 for Sunday, partly cloudy and 23 for Monday. And by the looks of things, heading into the middle of next week, we're getting up to the mid-20s. I'm so here for that. All righty, stick around. More great music for your ride home. We'll need a miracle next from Mike and the Mechanics at Mix 106.3.
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3: In Madura, peak hour traffic on the Madura Parkway, north approaching the Federal Highway. Congestion in Palmerston for Gungarland Drive, north approaching Gundaroo Drive. A crawl in Cook for Coulter Drive, northbound approaching Springvale Drive. Hitting the brakes in Whitlam for William Hovell Drive, out towards Hawker at Drake Rockman Drive. Slowing in Simonston on Hindmarsh Drive at Jerrabomba Avenue both ways. Northbourne Avenue will be closed between Vernon Circle and Barry Drive from 8 p.m. October 16 to 6 a.m. October 19. Detours in place. 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

0: 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Well, the Rolling Stones are still putting out new music. In July this year, they put out a new album called Foreign Tongues. And that did extraordinarily well, particularly in many European countries, went all the way to number one. Meanwhile, here in Australia, that album could only make it to number two on our charts. So still, obviously, a lot of Rolling Stones fans around Australia. Well, the good news is, with any recording session when you're putting an album together, there's usually more tracks recorded than is necessary, so they don't all make the cut. Well, they've had a listen to these and thought, you know, these still cracking songs. And so there's an EP coming out on November 27 called Foreign Tongues, Loose Lips, and will feature five new songs, including this one. Still sounding bloody good. That song's called Who You Calling Crazy, just one of the five new tracks that is going to be available. And so there are a number of, obviously, commemorative editions and vinyl editions and double CD packs that you can get. But you can get online and order those now for the release date, which will be November 27. So good on them. I do believe that they have pulled back on the touring. I'm not surprised, though, because the only one who still has a seven in his age is Ronnie Wood, and he's 79. The rest are in their 80s, for goodness sake. Good on them for still doing what they love at that age. If they stop, pretty sure you would find they'd all fall off the perch. All righty, let's continue our journey home. It's a happy journey home next, with Pharrell Williams, a Mix 106.3.
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1: 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Canberra Traffic.
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3: Slowing in Majura on the Majura Parkway, north approaching the Federal Highway. It's a build-up in Black Mountain for the Glenlock to change northbound. Heavy in Hawker, William Hovell Drive, out towards Drake Brockman Drive. Traffic back to the Karma Nature Reserve. Congestion in Curtin for Cotter Road, westbound past the Tuggeranong Parkway, through to Streeton Drive in Weston. 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

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Alrighty, I'm going to leave you with something that really resonated with me. I saw it online the other day and I thought, oh, this is so, so me. And it's important that you let people around you know that this is the case for you. So when someone asks me, what are you doing later? And I say nothing, please understand that nothing is not an opening in my schedule.

0: nothing is the event. Nothing is the plan of what I'm going to do later. All right? Take that on board. Let people around you know and just breathe. Have yourselves a wonderful evening. Whatever you're going to be doing, I'm going to be doing nothing. Well, there might be a glass of wine. 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
4: Yuma, good evening. I'm Renee Bigatko. ACT public school teachers will stop work for 1 hour every morning next week as the union calls for staffing level guarantees. Union members will gather in different parts of Canberra each morning to take the campaign to the community. It means different schools will be affected on different days, with a full list on the ACT Government's education and training website. The advice is to keep kids at home, but there will be minimal supervision between 8:30 and 9:30 each morning, except for preschools, and schools will advise families if minimal supervision can't be provided. A 43-year-old man faces multiple charges over a pursuit in an alleged stolen car in Belconnen yesterday. Police say a white Toyota Camry was allegedly stolen from Tuggeranong Pool, spotted in Dixon and chased through Kayleen. We're told the car eventually stopped after it crashed into a ute at a building site. There's been an unexpected rise in Australia's unemployment, the rate climbing to 4.7%, the highest in almost 5 years. More than 39,000 jobs disappeared last month, putting pressure on the Reserve Bank to keep rates on hold. Shadow Treasurer Tim Wilson says that's little comfort for Aussies who've lost their jobs.
5: Because of Labor, 103,000 more Australians have lost their jobs this year. When is the Treasurer going to lose his?
4: Disappointment for those behind the community campaign to save senior fitness programs at CIT in Bruce. The Assembly's confirmed there won't be an inquiry into the matter, despite several petitions attracting hundreds of signatures. Committee Chair Thomas Emerson says they are keen on a broader inquiry into preventative health for local seniors. And Erindale Leisure Centre is in for some much-needed upgrades thanks to a $1.1 million cash boost from the ACT government.
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4: Tom Starling says he's loved all the supportive messages since announcing on socials he's leaving the Raiders.
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1: I'm working from home today.
2: You are.
1: Once again, mm-hmm. or still, mm-hmm. would be another way to put it.
2: I guess, you know, as a company, we can prove that you are working from home because our tech hasn't set you up to be able to broadcast from anywhere else. Like, you have to be at home.
1: Although, Brad, if I unplugged this bad boy and took it somewhere that had Wi-Fi, I could, in theory, come to you live from, say, Frankie's up the road, the little pub there, if I wanted to.
3: Yes, you could. You could
1: it is portable. Right? Mm. See? But I don't. I don't do that because I'm a stalwart employee of Amplify CBR.
2: I guess the question here is, if you're working from home, does it matter where you work from? There's a lot of people who are working from home, you know, post-COVID. There's a lot of people who have mixed job arrangements, okay? Uh-huh. Especially ACT Public Service.
1: Yeah.
2: So if you're doing your job, does it matter where you're logging in from?
1: Apparently, on paper, it shouldn't matter.
2: No, I don't think so either.
1: But it does, doesn't it?
2: And look, maybe this is a different case, but I was reading about a Sydney currency trader who has been let go by his former employee because they traced his work laptop to a Singapore hotel while he claimed to be working from home in Australia. Now, surely there must be some guidelines here in regards to his contract that he needed to be at least in Australia. And yes, there is some deception there because I believe, but look, apparently this wasn't the first time. There was a time potentially where we told the boss that we were at home waiting for a plumber, but it turns out we're in Bali.
1: You can wait for a plumber in Bali.
2: You can.
1: If you've got a Ring doorbell, I think you can even let him in remotely. Come on in.
2: 100%. 100%. And I also think, how long are you waiting for the plumber if you're logging in from Bali? You know what I mean? Like, sorry, guys.
1: Have you tried to get a plumber lately?
2: Just ducking out. I've got to get home. I'm waiting for the plumber.
1: Yeah.
2: Like, at what stage is it 1 week time? Is it 10 days time that the boss goes, hey, wow, that plumber's taking a long time?
1: I guess it depends what drinks package you've got, doesn't it?
2: And you seem to be really sweaty and all of a sudden you've got a new array of Bintang singlets. And I'm just wondering, when is the plumber coming around to your house?
1: Do we need to change the name of working from home?
2: Well,
1: is that the problem? Do we just change it to Oto, out of the office?
2: Oh, working remotely.
1: Yeah.
2: Mm-hmm.
1: Because and then you covered. You,

0: You can be whatever you want.
1: What happens if you're at a cafe? What happens if you're at a park? Like, do you have to be at your house?
0: I mean, I guess as long as you can still do the job, does it really matter?
1: That's what I mean.
0: But it does, doesn't it? On a primitive level.
1: Yeah.
0: You hear, Jim's working from home, but he's actually in Bali.
1: Yes.
0: On the beach with his laptop. You'd be like, well, I nearly got fired then. You'd be like, forget you, Jim.
1: The PR is not good around Jim.
0: It's not, is it?
1: No.
0: But see, look, this is my spare bedroom.
1: Yes.
0: Look at that. Look at that. Yeah, there's my chair. There's my stupid cow. Oh, I dropped my cow hat on the floor.
1: Yeah.
0: But you get the idea. You can see where I am.
1: Mm-hmm.
0: Although I could change my background.
1: Well, exactly.
0: I could make it look like I'm in Bali if I wanted to.
1: It must be so hard to be a boss. God, I'm glad we're not a boss.
0: I know, because back in the 80s, we did have working from home. It was just called something different. It was called having a day off.
1: Got it.
0: Got
1: it, yes.
0: And left unsupervised, I say to you, I put it to you, Mr. Speaker, that the majority of people cannot be trusted to work properly from home.
1: That's what it is.
0: The majority.
1: Yep.
0: There's a few exceptions. My sister, for example, Emma,
1: yes.
0: One of the most conscientious, hardworking people I've ever met.
1: Yep.
0: I would trust her to work literally from a bar in Bali.
1: Mm-hmm.
0: She'd be like telling everyone to shut up so she can focus on her spreadsheet. And she actually would.
1: Yeah. Saying, no, I do not want this drink in a giant coconut that is bigger than my face.
0: Exactly.
1: Not right now.
0: Let
1: me finish this call and then I'm with you, Sally.
0: Then I'll have one in each hand. It'll be fine. Don't even worry.
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0: Hello, it's Kristen and Nige.
1: At night.
2: So I hope this doesn't anger you too much, Kristen, because it's a story about people being kind to animals. But we'll do what we can. I want to tell you about a lady called Paula Woodside. She's a former merchant mariner, which is to say she spent a lot of time on the high seas selling stuff back in the day, like a reverse pirate, you know what I mean? And her friend Raquel have teamed up at a Mississippi wildlife rescue.
0: Oh my God, is this a real story?
2: Yeah.
0: Okay.
2: Wait, did you think I was going to make up a story about a raccoon boot camp?
0: I just had never heard of that before.
2: Heard of a reverse
0: pirate.
2: Well, I mean, it's probably a bit of an overstatement, but by trade she was a merchant mariner.
0: Okay.
2: So, yeah, I looked that up and basically...
0: She's helping people, selling things.
2: Yeah, you travel the world by sea and move stuff around, you know, sell goods and chattels and...
0: Mm-hmm.
2: I have to look up what the difference is between a good and a chattel now. But the point is she is now in retirement, teamed up with her friend Raquel and started up a Mississippi wildlife rescue on a couple of acres that she bought. It's a beautiful place. There's lots of woods and streams and a lot of nature and all that sort of stuff.
0: Beautiful.
2: And at the moment, she's got a huge project going on whereby she's helping to rehabilitate baby orphaned raccoons.
0: Oh.
2: Who don't necessarily have the life skills they need to survive in the wild. So she's put together a boot camp for these baby raccoons, and it is dead set the cutest thing you've ever seen.
0: Every month, do they go out for a drink as well?
2: Of course they do.
0: It's what you do at a boot camp.
2: Yes, and they're like little tiny furry soldiers, and they have lessons. Like Paula and her friends will hide, they dig holes and bury worms, and then they show the baby raccoons how to dig up the worms, and the raccoons are like, oh, my God, there was a worm under there. Are you serious? Like, you see their little faces. It's all, I mean, it's a visual thing, but you've got a picture. You've seen a happy child before. Imagine that, but cuter.
0: Yes.
2: Right?
0: And then do they high five? Because that's what you do at a boot camp.
2: I'm sure they do.
0: And there's
2: sure
0: usually one woo girl too. Is there a woo raccoon?
2: Oh, there'd have to be.
0: Mm-hmm.
2: And she would probably face disciplinary action every now and then. It's a boot camp after all. I don't know if there's any room for woo girls at a boot camp.
0: Oh, there's always one. There's always one. Yeah, well, especially when you're real tired. It's like, woo, like trying to get everybody back into line.
2: Maybe that would be helpful. But, Kristen, they're busting open pine cones in front of the baby raccoons, busting open acorns, showing them that there are edible seeds inside.
0: Oh.
2: There's even a special danger sound that they practice, which is the same sound raccoons make in the wild when there's danger, and the little babies know to run up a tree to hide when they hear the noise.
0: Oh, my goodness, that's really cute. But won't the raccoons develop a dependency?
2: No, see, this is the thing. They cover that off.
0: Oh, okay, they just leave them out in the bush one day.
2: They have special humans to come in and teach you not to trust humans.
0: Hold on.
2: It's like getting, you know, like how we've got Ray to Nick? Yeah. So they get so there's a guy who comes in and the baby raccoons don't know him.
0: Mm-hmm.
2: And it's his job to try and trap them in a trap.
0: Mm-hmm.
2: And then they babies get caught in the trap and they get really scared. And it's like, well, you won't do that again, will you, little Jimmy? And little Jimmy's like, no, I won't do that again. I've learned my lesson. Now I'm a baby raccoon.
0: I don't know how I feel about this.
2: Well, they've got to teach them to fear humans. They've got to teach them to fear traps. So that's how they do it.
0: So they just find like a human Cruella de Vil.
2: Pretty much, yeah. They even teach them how to fish in little shallow pools with fish in them.
0: Okay.
2: Teach them how to swim. They have a graduation ceremony, Kristen.
0: Do they get a hat?
2: They have marching music. Mm-hmm. Like a real boot camp would have.
0: Right.
2: It's absolutely awesome.
0: Mm-hmm.
2: And if you want to look her up, Paula Woodside. It's like the Woodside Animal Rescue in Mississippi. I think you can donate money to them. And there's videos of these little raccoons being taught how to be raccoons. And it's awesome. It's everything.
0: Feels made up.
2: It's 100% true. I swear to God.
0: People are so kind, except for the person that's, you know, Cruella de Vil.
2: Yeah, but he's just doing his job.
0: Yeah, but like, how do you put your head on the pillow at night?
2: He's doing good work in the long run. A raccoon that fears humans is a raccoon that will not be in a trap, Kristen.
0: Got it.
2: That's what it's all about.

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0: had social media.
1: That's so not entirely true.
0: Well, you had LinkedIn you had a brief dance with LinkedIn once
1: But that was because I had to.
0: Yes, when you were doing media with the emergency services and you were trying to track down a contact.
1: Yeah, and I could only find them on LinkedIn, and you can't just, you got to be on LinkedIn if you want to use LinkedIn, which, whatever. I still, and to this day, I'll get a thing. Oh, someone wants to connect with you on LinkedIn. And I'm like, well, good for them. I don't care.
0: Yeah.
1: I do technically have a Facebook account. I don't even remember how to log into it because we had to have one for work back in the day. I think I've posted once in my life because, you know, a program director held a gun to my head and said, you have to do this as part of your radio show.
0: Mm-hmm.
1: But outside of that, I avoid it completely.
0: Yep.
1: You, Kristen, are you a casual user? How would you describe yourself?
0: I would say a casual user. I remember a life before Facebook, you know,
1: right.
0: And I feel really lucky to know the difference.
1: Yeah.
0: The older I get, the more of a love-hate relationship that I've got with social media. I've closed down my Facebook account because I just felt like the nasty pasties hang out there.
1: Oh,
0: and
1: yeah.
0: I've still got Instagram, but that's it.
1: Well, you got to have the gram. Otherwise, what if you go to somewhere and order some food? How are you going to tell people you've never met what you're having for lunch?
0: If you got onto my Instagram, I don't think there is any posts in regards to food. One of the main reasons I keep Instagram is I do feel like I get a really good idea of what's happening in Canberra and what people are talking about. And that's probably the main reason that I keep my Instagram account. But yes, I would say a fair weather friend when it comes to Instagram. I go through periods where I'm like, let's post 3 days in a row. And then 3 months where it's like, no posts from Kristen. Like, I don't even know when people are like, get ahead of the algorithm. I'm like, what is the algorithm? And why is it chasing us? Not sure.
1: I don't think anyone knows the answer to that, but I can tell you the numbers are in. 5.66 billion people are on social media,
0: mm-hmm.
1: That's a big number, but what that is well more than two-thirds of every human being that's living on this planet is a part of social media.
0: Mm-hmm.
1: As it says here, the remaining 30 that doesn't have internet access or is living their best life.
0: Well, yes, maybe.
2: How many of those people are dead?
1: Wow.
2: It's true, the dead internet theory.
0: What's
1: really?
0: This is producer killing everybody who's filling in for us today. What is this? She's very young and she knows things that we don't. Okay?
2: Excuse me, I haven't posted on Instagram since January of last year.
0: Well, that's what I mean. Like, young people don't have Instagram. They're on the talk, the ticky-tocky.
2: Sure I'm not.
0: But it's true. That's when she chimes in and goes, the dead internet theory.
1: I'm not questioning that. I'm questioning the ticky-tocky, which is what all the cool kids call it, Kristen. Your ability to appeal to the youth market is staggering.
0: It's not our target market, mate. All good.
1: Thank God.
0: Keely, what is the dead internet theory?
2: Well, there's so many people who have social media accounts, and back in the day, those social media accounts, they didn't really think about when people die, what's their account, what's going to happen to their account.
0: Got it.
2: And so now you can set up to have like proxies, like my parents are my Facebook proxy, so if anything happens to me, they can control my Facebook if they need to.
1: Yeah, but back in the day, that wasn't a thing.
2: Exactly.
1: Right.
2: So how many people have died since that?
1: I'm going to say 7.
2: Okay.
1: Well, maybe 8.
0: That is a very good point.
1: That is a fair question, yeah.
0: Well,
1: yeah. So factor that into your stats.
0: I wonder whether the stats also encompass fake accounts.
1: Oh.
2: Bots.
1: Okay. Wow. Yeah.
0: We're
1: running really late now. I've got to run out of time. No, that's okay. That's okay. But there's just one last stat I want to leave with you, and I want you to have a good hard think about it right before you start scrolling again, which you will. The average person spends 141 minutes a day on social media. That's the average person. People like me bringing that average down. There's a lot more out there who do a lot more than that. That is more than 2 hours a day. That is 856 hours a year, or 35 days of your life every year. People are spending more than a month of their lives every year scrolling on social media. I'm not saying stop doing it, but I'm just saying if you do occasionally lift your head out of your phone and look around, there is an amazing world out there. The gameplay sucks, but the graphics are excellent.
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0: Hello, we're Kristen and Nige.
1: But it's night time. We're here to talk about moths.
0: Okay.
1: Kristen, have they become an issue for you at any point in recent times? Are you looking around, or are they banned in your part of the woods?
0: They are banned in Griffith, yeah.
1: Yeah, they don't allow them.
0: They've got giant nets around Griffith.
1: A lot of people are on social media. There are news stories. I saw one yesterday called Insectophobe's Worst Nightmare.
0: Ugh.
1: And there's a picture of Australia, the map with the whole southeast section coloured in with little tiny pictures of moths to indicate how heavily the populations have increased around the Bogong moth community.
0: Yep.
1: Look, I ain't no scientist. I can't explain to you why all of a sudden there's a bunch of Bogong moths. I remember years ago, decades ago even, there was a huge Bogong moth problem. They were all over Parliament House. Do you remember that?
0: Yes.
1: They had footage of them inside Parliament House, even the air conditioning. Yep. They were everywhere. Yep. It was madness.
0: Yep.
1: And there's a similar thing going on at the moment.
0: Mm-hmm.
1: And I thought, well, before it gets out of hand and before we all start hating on the Bogong moths, because they're just doing their thing.
0: Yeah. Has it got something to do with the temperature?
1: Probably.
0: It has been a little bit warmer?
1: Let's blame El Nino. Or global warming or something. There'll be someone or something we can blame for it.
0: Mm-hmm.
1: But I've always found it's hard to hate something, Kristen, once you've given it a name. Am I right?
0: True.
1: Giving something a name.
0: Yes, a nickname. It's almost like, you know, when there's someone new in the office.
1: Yeah.
0: But then all of a sudden they get a nickname and you're like, oh, I feel closer to you.
1: Yeah. There's a big scary looking bloke that starts working, you know, and you go, oh, I'm a bit afraid of him. But then you find out his name's Gavin and you go, oh, that's a cool name. I like
0: or
1: that.
0: You give him the nickname Tiny.
1: Ah, oh, tremendous.
0: Got it? You know, and then you're like, yeah, Tiny and I, friends now. We're bonded forever.
1: My theory extends to the moths as well. So in order to help Australians, or specifically Canberrans here in the southeast of the country, cope with the impending Bogong moth invasion, I thought I'd come up with a quick top five names we could give to the moths to make them feel more like they're part of the family.
0: Please.
1: You know, make them feel more welcome than something to be feared.
0: Yep.
1: For example, in the number five spot for cool moth names.
0: Yep.
1: Especially if it's a girl moth.
0: Yep.
1: Kate Moth.
0: Oh, love it. Yep. Love it.
1: She's the supermodel of moths, right? Because you see how now all of a sudden you go, oh, don't be afraid, Timmy.
0: Yep.
1: Don't be afraid of, that's just Kate Moth.
0: Mm-hmm.
1: She's on a photo shoot.
0: Yes.
1: You know?
0: And also we know historically that she doesn't eat a lot. Remember her famous saying?
1: Oh, coffee and cigarettes.
0: Mm-hmm.
1: That's all she needs, isn't it?
0: Yep.
1: Yeah, yeah. Cheap to run. What about if you're more into the rock and roll side of things, Kristen?
0: Here we go.
1: You meet a cool looking boy, Moth. You call him John Bogong Jovi. Hey?
0: Love it.
1: All of a sudden, you're not afraid of him anymore.
0: Nope, and great tunes.
1: What, though? I hear you cry, Canberra. Yes. What if I'm more a fan of Israeli military leaders of the 1930s and 40s?
0: God, are you reading my mind?
1: Look no further than our newly named Mothy Diane.
0: No.
1: Thought that might fit. Okay. To the right audience, that was comedy gold, Kristen.
0: Got it.
1: There is a historian out there right now slapping his knee.
0: Yep.
1: Going, oh, no, that was a good one. But I appreciate you hanging me out to dry.
0: Stopped listening to the ABC just for a minute.
1: Just switched over.
0: Just for that gag.
1: He's had enough of the Ross Solly for one moment. Oh, let's see what Kristen and Nigel are up to. Oh, he dated a Moshi Diane joke. That was sensational. If you're more into the crooners than the rockers, what about Wing Crosby?
0: Got it.
1: Yeah, you give that a run.
0: Oh, finally.
1: Yeah, thanks, Brad. Gives me a little round of applause there.
0: Yep.
1: Have we got a drum roll there, Brad? Is that part of the...
0: No.
1: We don't have a drum roll. Just imagine one in your head as we check out number one in the top five moth names. All right, go. It's one for the Aussie Rockers.
0: Yep.
1: How do we miss this one? Ian Moth.
0: Yes!
1: All right!
2: Good one.
1: There you go. Now we're not scared of him. Next problem. I'm out.
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0: This is Kristen and Nige at Night.
1: Bunnings. What's Bunnings known for?
2: Oh, lowest prices are just the beginning.
1: Absolutely. It's known for the green aprons.
2: Yeah, slightly awkward TV commercials with people who've never been on TV before going, come down to Bunnings and we'll help you fix things in your house. And I'll wear this apron. For Bunnings, sure.
1: Bunnings is more than a store. It's almost like a weekend destination for people.
2: It's a beautiful thing, Kristen.
1: You know, it yeah. says, could we do that ourselves? You know what
2: I mean? Of
1: course
2: we can't, but we will try anyway.
1: It says, hey, I just went in for one thing, but I seem to have come out with like 15 other things.
2: And yes, Brittany, it's just like Hammerbarn.
1: Oh.
2: You get to say things like that to your kids.
1: It's, I mean, it's also known for its tiny little, like, green trolleys as well for the kiddies.
2: That was a great mistake in human history, giving small children trolleys. I'm just going to
1: go. They love it.
2: Officially go on the radio. I know they do.
1: Just so you know. Of course they do. I don't reckon I've ever. Okay, so once when I have been there with my children, because I have been there a handful of times before I can see it on your face, before you start poking the bear. And my children have never, they've never been like the little green trolleys. They're always so popular. Yeah. Once there was a lovely couple that came over and said, here's a little trolley for you guys. And they got to share it. Brad just lifted up a little sign that said, sausage sizzle. Thank you, Brad.
2: Oh, of course.
1: Who can forget the sausage sizzle?
2: Fair point.
1: Bunnings has a new thing in stock.
2: Oh,
1: and it's only $2. And experts, let's say social media users, are saying this is the thing.
2: hang on. Social media users and experts are two completely different things.
1: But a lot are predicting that this will be what Bunnings is known and remembered for.
2: What are we talking about?
1: Bunnings is launching a $2 mystery shoe charm.
2: I'm sorry, a what?
1: Okay, so there is a mystery box, okay? They're only little.
2: Right.
1: You can't see what's inside. You pay $2, you get the box. You open it up and you get a shoe charm that you put in the hole of your Crocs.
2: Oh, I see.
1: You know how you bedangle your Crocs?
2: This is people who've already hit rock bottom thinking, how can I make this worse than it already is?
1: Well, there's six designs inspired by the hardware giant, including hammers, buckets, hoodies, and its famous logo. It's got its big hat as well.
2: The imagine going on Tinder, Kristen, and there's a bloke there who's like, oh, I enjoy walks on the beach and macrame and a bit of Pilates. Mm-hmm. Oh, and I've got all six of the Bunnings shoe charms on my Crocs.
1: Well, the first thing would be, Trevor, do you have all six? Because
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1: The hardest one to find is the sausage sanger charm.
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1: Which appears in about one in every 12 boxes.
2: 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You could ask that on the Tinder. 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

0: today. He's a hairdresser. Also, we're asking you what small thing gives you big joy. And if you've ever wanted to do stand-up comedy, now is your chance. We're doing our own night. If you've never done stand-up before, you can be part of it. More details on today's show. Coming up next, Australia's intern is at his first job.
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0: 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Christian O'Connell's show. For too many years, intern Pete has been kept as radio's intern. Not anymore. We're handing, we're sharing him, actually, with you. He's now available for you to book in, and he will come to your workplace and be your intern. Australian intern Pete, you're in position right now with today's first one. Where are you?
1: Insignia Hair and Salon. Is that how I say it?
2: Salon.
1: Sorry, that was the owner. She said you keep saying the name wrong. My apologies. But so can I just, sorry, her name's Melissa. Can I just quickly just double check with you again? How do I exactly pronounce it for everyone listening at home?
2: Insignia Salon.
1: That'll do. That'll do just perfect. So we're here on location.
0: It's already going well. Right, now, Pete, so I can see, Pete, I can see that you have a lady between your legs.
1: Yes, I do. I do have a lady between my legs. Her name, I'm gonna just going to lean over you a bit there. Her name is Tanya. She's our first customer. She made a booking as soon as we realised that I'll be coming in.
0: Good on you, Tanya.
2: Hello. Oh, my God, I love

0: brave.
1: Tony, you're very, very brave. You're very brave to have your hair washed by Pete.
0: I know, I get it. Yes.
2: So she's just come in for her weekly wash, which is great. So Steve, Steve is also the head male hairdresser here. When I say head male,
1: Mr.
2: I
1: head
2: mean
1: male.
3: He's the only male, the one and only.
2: Also the only male, and he's given me a brief rundown on how we, because there's a couple of things. Washing hair is.
1: Well, it must have been very brief. You only got there 3 minutes ago. The training's over. Is it?
3: Crash course.
1: Poor Tanya.
2: So is just to make sure the water temperature is correct. That's the first thing you need to do when you're washing someone's hair. So that looks, that feels pretty good. So
1: You'd like to think you know that anyway from when you've washed your own hair.
2: Yeah. Do you reckon that's too cold? I reckon that might be. No, you're cool. Let's warm it up a bit. Yeah, this is lovely. So we're going to wash Tanya's hair. This is all part of the experience. There we go.
0: Okay.
2: So for everyone at home who can't see this, I'm washing hair.
4: What a vivid
2: left to right.
1: I mean, you really are a master.
2: Is that, hey, is that a little bit closer?
1: There you go. China now has her hands together like she's praying. We're all going to pray for you. I'm going to take her knee and pray for you.
4: Oh, it's getting a lot of the jet in the eye.
2: I've got to hold the phone.
1: Tanya, how's it going at the moment? She's trying to wash something out of her eye. Some of that sty might have weeped into it or seeped in.
2: You going okay there?
0: I'm fine. Yeah, it's good.
2: Do you want some shampoo now?
0: Yes, that would be fantastic.
2: Okay, putting some shampoo.
1: Tanya is now regretting all of her life choices. It's going terribly.
2: Now, look, obviously you can keep an eye on our socials because I've got Mick here. Now, Mick is a local legend. He was once on television in the background in the news, and he has agreed for me to cut his actual mullet off. Is that correct?
5: Absolutely not.
2: Okay, so what I found out... I did make a bit of a mistake earlier on.
1: I wouldn't mess with him, mate. He looks a bit tough.
2: I've been told I can cut the sides. So he wants the sides done. So he was booked in yesterday to have it done, and they said, no, intern Pete's coming in today. Why don't you get it done?
1: No.
2: So I'm been approved to do the sides. So, Stephen, I'll just get you to hold that phone there. I don't know why I need to start talking like
1: I thought you were joking. You've actually got clippers out. You're going to take the clippers to his hair.
2: Yeah, absolutely. You okay there, Mick?
5: Yeah, I'm good.
2: He's good.
4: This might be the last one we've seen.
1: I'm about to say.
2: What was that said? All right, here we go. Just on the side there. So we'll just turn the camera around. Here we go. All good.
5: Oh!
2: No,
1: Slow down, Pete.
5: Not bad. I'll give him that.
2: Yeah. Oh, we're good. This is good.
5: Doing the whole zigzag thing down the side.
4: Hang on. Oh, that's classy.
2: Zigzagging
4: the side of
2: the hair.
1: Beautiful.
2: Oh, I was going to try and do like the Christian O'Connell
1: from Penrith
2: logo.
1: Without telling me you're from Penrith. I want zigzags.
2: Yeah, it's good. The massage as well, isn't it? This is great. I don't think he ordered a massage, but anyway, that's fine.
1: Taking a shine to it.
4: Zigzags.
1: You can leave your hat on.
2: Yes. Oh, yeah, so I'm wearing my hat too. Is that what you're talking about?
1: Yeah, that's
4: just keep working.
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0: Mix 106.3, Christian O'Connell's show. Right now, small thing, big joy. I've actually got huge joy at the moment. Patsy has just shared an exciting press release. I'm a massive fan of Paddington. I love Paddington. I have three doll Paddingtons, all bought by my daughters.
1: Where do you keep them?
0: Dotted around the house. Love Paddington movies. Anyway, Patsy's just sent me a press release. Paddington the Musical, which was huge in London, the West End, got rave reviews. It's coming to Australia, Sydney next September.
2: Huge! Wow!
0: I'm gonna take our listeners. We're gonna have a night out, opening night. We're gonna meet somewhere in Paddington and then go and see Paddington the Musical.
2: Yes,
0: it's a Paddington themed night. This is huge, Patsy. Thank you so much for giving me the big news. Now, Rio, what small thing, big joy for you?
2: Small thing, big joy for me is when you win dishwasher roulette, which is when you go to put something dirty back in the dishwasher and you're hoping and praying that the dishwasher isn't clean.
0: Oh, it's the best, isn't it? You're like, results.
2: Yes, I can just put it in. Because, God, I hate opening it up.
0: And it's all there for you. Yeah. Empty me. And you're like, oh, no.
2: Moral dilemma.
0: Yes.
2: Do you just quietly close the dishwasher as though you never saw it and put your stuff back in the sink?
0: I kick it back up with my foot to leave no fingerprints on there.
3: Oh, no.
0: Dust it, Sarah. Dust it down. Patsy, what small thing, big joy for you?
3: I have this knack and I do it every morning. I have like a protein drink and it needs 200 mils of water, right? So I take my shaker under the tap and every single time I don't even have to look at the measuring. I get it bang on 200 mils every single morning. It's like my spidey senses know and it brings me such joy.
0: That actually is impressive. When you can eyeball and get the right amount in something, you feel so proud, don't you?
3: It's
0: imaginary high fives.
3: Yeah, that's right.
0: All right, small thing, big joy. Christian, my small thing, big joy. I'm in my 30s last night. I was asked to present my ID. It's Dan Murphy's. That's from Ellen. Small thing, big joy. When you fill the car up to the exact amount you want to put in. This happened to me this morning. Alison, well done. Small thing, big joy. I've been able to dry the clothes outside when it's a sunny day, it leaves like a nice smell on them.
3: Yes.
0: The sun. You're right.
2: The smell of the sun.
3: Yeah.
0: Christian, small thing, big joy. Driving to work and catching every single green light, then arriving at work and finding the car park directly in front of entry gate free. 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Total bliss. Well done, Natalie. Christian, small thing, big joy. When someone cancels plans, you secretly didn't want to go to anyone. It's one of the great joys, sadly, of being a grown-up.
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0: Mix 106.3. Christian O'Connell's show. Last week I get a message from someone who got my book, Unscript, and it's a guy called Stuart. Stuart is a lovely man, and he's had a very big struggle in his life with a stutter. And the beautiful message he sent me is that the book had really helped him. And even having the courage to send me, he didn't send me an email, he sent me a voice note. And Stuart has a beautiful voice that he's feeling too nervous and ashamed to use in his life. Now he's fallen back in love with his voice. And when I wrote the book, this is what I hoped, is that people could change their relationship with their voices. And if you do change your relationship with your voice and permission to speak up in certain situations a bit more, you change your life. So Stuart said he was up for a challenge. Now that he's got this confidence with his, and he has, he's got a great voice. And I said, what about if we were to do a stand-up comedy night? And would you do it? And Stuart leapt at the chance.
1: Wow.
0: So Stuart is the first act on our stand-up comedy night we're doing for you're going to be the comedians. You'll get about 3 minutes, and it's going to be in seven weeks today, actually, 7 weeks' time. So there's plenty of time for us to get you ready. I am going to give you time to mentor you. So if you just want to jump up there and tell just one story, I'll help you shape that and get over your nerves. The audience is going to be listeners. There will be no heckling. You'll have a really supportive crowd, and you get to do stand-up comedy, and you can boast over Christmas to your family and friends that when they all go, what did you do this year? You say, well, I've got a story for you. I did stand-up comedy. So if you want to take part, you can email me, christian@christianoconnell.com.au. Chloe did that. Christian, I'd love to be part of this. My boyfriend Ben sadly passed away suddenly in 2022. Very sorry to hear that, Chloe. And since then, I've been doing my best to live life for him by trying out heaps of new things. What a great way to honour his life. Christian, I've done stuff like take up dance. I've become a qualified Pilates instructor. And next year, I'm thinking of sitting the bar. I've always wanted to give stand-up a go. Ben always believed he was the funny one in the relationship. Hey, you don't want to get in the way of a woman proving a point. What better way to live for him, and also prove him wrong, than smashing out some stand-up comedy with you guys? Chloe, I love this. And I get the feeling you actually would smash it out as well. Chloe, that is awesome. let's go to Susie here. Susie, welcome to the show. So you fancy the idea of the stand-up comedy night?
2: Yes, I wanted to put my hand up for stand-up.
0: Brilliant. I love the way you've already given me a line already. I'll steal that and claim it as my own. Put my hand up for stand-up. Brilliant.
2: Do I get royalties on that?
0: No. now, listen, tell me about you and stand-up. Always something you fancy doing?
2: It is. And I was so inspired by Stuart when I listened to his voice recording. I thought, well, if he can do it, why can't I? I mean, exactly. I stand up all day doing traffic control, so I thought, well, I'll be used to doing stand-up comedy. I can stand in front of people.
0: Yes, and I guess that can be stressful at times as well, because people must be just so angry at those stop-go signs and the traffic lights.
2: They are, and you wouldn't believe how many stupid drivers I come across as well. I've got so many stories to tell about them.
0: Brilliant. Okay, well, Susie, we might be putting you on the night. Thank you very much for giving us a call.
2: Oh, fantastic. Thanks for the opportunity.
0: Pleasure.
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0: Mix 106.3. Christian O'Connell's show. Time for today's time waster. Today is... Come on, this is made up.
1: What do you mean?
0: You can't just tell me it's World Pain Avoidance Day.
1: It's a good day to be avoiding
0: every day?
1: Pain. No, not every day.
0: Every day we're avoiding pain. On a good day, you avoid pain.
1: Particularly.
0: Who is embracing pain?
1: David Goggins.
0: It's choosing pain. Painful movies. Finding Lego under your foot.
1: Oh! Silver.
0: Sleepless with sciatica.
1: Oh, very painful. Yeah. Gold.
0: Pain strains and automobiles.
1: Gold.
0: Pains.
1: Thank you.
0: I got it. Take two. 7 weeks that comedy night, I'll be ready. Enemy of the prostate.
1: Doesn't have to be painful. Silver plus.
0: And one for Patsy, romancing the kidney stone.
1: Very good, gold.
0: All right, Rio, what have you got? Painful movies.
1: Listerhood of the Traveling Pants.
0: Oh, very good. Silver.
1: Dustin Hoffman's got a sore noggin. He's Migraine Man.
0: Oh, that's very good. Gold.
1: Oh, no, someone's bullying Tom Cruise.
0: Oh, no.
1: He's the Wedgie of Tomorrow.
0: Gold plus, just for the use of the word wedgie. Never too old to enjoy a good wedgie chuckle. All right, let's see what you got. It really hurts, Locker.
1: Bronk.
0: Twisted my ankle, Buck.
1: Silver.
0: Forrest Bump.
1: Silver plus.
0: Luciano has got Snow White and the Seven lacerated warts.
1: Gold.
0: What's going on there, Lou? Tango and Rash.
1: Silver plus.
0: Ballista Act.
1: God, there's poor nuns.
2: Yeah.
1: Gold.
0: Gout of Africa.
1: Silver.
0: No Country for an Old Meniscus.
1: Silver plus.
0: Muriel's Wedgie. There we go.
1: Gold.
0: There we go. Well done, Freddie. I got hit in the nutties, Professor.
1: Gold.
3: Brilliant.
0: G.I. Stubtoe.
1: Yeah, gold.
0: Ben Hurt.

0: Silver.
1: One flew into the cuckoo's nest. That's gonna hurt.
0: Silver.
1: Broken Back Mountain.
0: Ouchie. Silver bus.
1: Forest cramp.
0: Gold.
1: You, me, and needing to pee.
0: Gold.
1: Austin Powers, international man of vasectomy.
0: Gold.
1: David's got lock, stock, and two twisted nipples. What's up with them today? You know what happened? The moment you went for Wedgie.
2: No, the moment you went for Paddington.
1: Yeah, no, there we go. What, to save his life?
0: Save his life.
1: I'll be the hero that's needed. My best friend's wearing a neck brace.
0: Silver.
1: Sty Stallone.
0: Good. Silver bus.
1: The Great Gatsby.
0: Silver.
1: Das Boot and the Privates.
0: Gold plus. That's hard.
1: And Freddie got flicked in the testicle.
3: Oh.
1: It's been a very childish round of painful movies. Yes. The Wedgie, you took them there to the playground.
0: Well, if we're staying in the childish area, the winner has to be Das Boot in der Privates.
1: 100%. Dale Hardy, you are today's deserved winner. That's the Christian O'Connell Show for today. We are back tomorrow. 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

0: as the kettle lets out a burst of steam. 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We're connecting friends right across the region. 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
6: Yuma and good morning, I'm Hayden Becerra. ACT public school teachers will stop work for 1 hour every morning next week as the union ramps up industrial action. Patrick Judge from the local education union says they're calling for staffing level guarantees.
7: We're aware of some circumstances where schools are not able to offer a full 5 days a week to their students. That's something that in territory like the ACT, we should be able to avoid. We should have a sufficient workforce.
6: Union members will gather in different parts of Canberra each morning with a full list of what schools are affected each day on the ACT Government's education and training websites. The advice is to keep kids at home, but there will be minimal supervision between 8:30 and 9:30 each morning, except for preschool, and schools will advise families if minimal supervision cannot be provided. And Transport Canberra says it can't change school bus services to accommodate the later start time. The Communications Minister has accused the Coalition of trying to appease Pauline Hanson by opposing Labor's Digital Duty of Care Bill. The opposition says the legislation is an attack on free speech. Anika Wells has told 7:30 it's clear what's going on.
8: There are so many people in there that are very worried about the threat that One Nation poses, and they are lurching them to the far right.
6: The ACT government says contingency plans are in place at Canberra's jail when prison officers go on strike in a couple of weeks. It's after the majority of CPSU members voted in favour of strike action in a protected action ballot after rejecting the ACT government's 3% annual pay offer. They'll join other public servants for a 2-hour strike on the 29th and a rally at the Assembly. Donald Trump says the execution of the Fort Hood gunman will proceed, but it will no longer be live streamed. The president still believes the execution would have acted as a deterrent, but accepts a lot of people won't want to watch him die. And it's back to work today for the rest of us who didn't scoop last night's Powerball. A player from New South Wales has taken out the entire $100 million prize. They've become the winner of the third biggest lottery jackpot in Australian history.
2: 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Woden, Fishwick, Phillip and Belconnen.
6: Seven Raiders women will represent their nations as the Women's Rugby League World Cup gets underway tonight. Among them, Samaima Taufa lines up for the Aussies against Samoa tonight. Leanne Tafunga and Zahara Tamara will represent New Zealand, with Holly Mae Dodd to play for England. And plenty of injuries out of last night's thrilling start to Rugby League's World Cup, with Australia outlasting the Kiwis by 24 points to 22. Mitchell Moses' night ended early when he pinged his calf, while for New Zealand, it's feared that Kalyn Ponga has suffered a broken arm, while Aussie fullback Reece Walsh has told Seven it was a win he'll never forget.
9: It's a really special one. It's, you know, awesome way to start off your 2026 World Cup. It was awesome going to be a part of.
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6: Cloudy and 18 today, cloudy and 20 tomorrow, then partly cloudy and 21 on

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16: Yuma and good morning, I'm Hayden Vassera. The Australian Federal Police Association says it's disappointed the ACT government has backflipped on a decision to introduce ankle bracelets for domestic violence offenders. It follows claims the costs are just too high. But President Alex Caruana says that's just not good enough.
17: The question needs to be asked of the government is, what's the cost of community safety? What are we prioritising over keeping the community safe or reducing victims of family violence or domestic violence?
16: Labor remains hopeful its digital duty of care bill will pass Parliament despite the opposition and Greens unhappy with the legislation as it stands. Communications Minister Anika Wells has told 7:30 the Coalition has suggested it's willing to negotiate, but she doesn't understand why they've been opposed in the first place.
18: You would think that keeping children safe online is something that is above politics. There are some green shoots today. The opposition shadow reached out after I introduced the bill and I saw that Angus Taylor, the leader, said that he would take a look at the bill. So I haven't given up hope.
16: Queanbeyan Council staff are looking into possibly bringing in a ban on AI smart glasses at other facilities as well as local pools. It's after Council voted in favour of the ban at aquatic centres at its latest meeting. Mayor Kenrick Winchester says it's to help protect the public's privacy.
13: Making sure that we don't have issues with people wearing those glasses where we have members of our community potentially more vulnerable than not. Obviously, you're taking a bit of your gear off when you're going for a swim at the pool. We don't want people there doing the wrong thing.
16: WorkSafe inspectors dished out 20 stop work notices and 48 improvement notices across the ACT last month, mostly at construction sites. Those figures are much better than last year's September figures, but not when it comes to fines. 13 fines totaling nearly $45,000 were issued last month, with no fines in September last year. And Pope Leo is already back on his feet after part of his lung was removed during surgery. The 71-year-old pontiff is working from a Roman hospital. US President Donald Trump among the world leaders wishing him well.
19: I want to see Pope Leo get well. Cancer, it's big stuff anytime you have cancer. But the prognosis seems to be good, I've watched. And we just want to wish him our love and our best wishes.
16: 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A litre of unleaded will set you back about $2.46, while diesel is sitting at $2.86 a litre.
20: 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Woden, Fishwick, Phillip and Belconnen.
16: Australia's Rugby League World Cup campaign is off to a good start, with a come-from-behind 24-22 win over the Kiwis. However, the win has come at a cost, with Mitchell Moses suffering a calf injury, while for the Kiwis, Kalen Ponga may have broken an arm. Kangaroo skipper Isaiah Yeo telling Seven it was an epic way to start the tournament.
21: Yeah, it was. Yeah, I think it's probably everything the organisers could have hoped for. It was a hell of a battle out there. I thought they had a fair bit of ascendancy in that first half. We put ourselves under a fair bit of pressure, but just felt like for the most part we're really resilient.
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16: Cloudy and 18 today, cloudy and 20 tomorrow, then partly cloudy and 21 on Sunday. 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
24: Morning, everybody. Happy Friday. Happy Feel Good Friday. We're all here, so I'm assuming that it wasn't us who's won 100 mil.
25: Happy to say that I did not win the 100 mil. Mm. I also did not win anything, so I am now $28 in the dark.
24: Well, didn't the New South Wales gentleman win the entire thing?
25: One guy won the whole thing.
24: What? Like, just imagine that call. Imagine the call.
25: I reckon if the lotto people called me at, 9 o'clock on a Thursday night and said, by the way, Mr. Hamilton, you've just won $100 million, I'd go, no, I didn't, and hang up on them and go
24: I'd
25: back
24: be
25: to...
24: like, who from my mummy's group has put you up to this?
25: Am I being punked?
24: You can tell those cows they are paying for their own Christmas lunch, okay? Oh, so funny.
25: So you couldn't convince me that was legit until, 3 days later. Like, oh, my, really I actually amazing. Did win.
24: Yeah. I'd love to know just the logistics of, did they put it all into your account at once or do they, sure, I think they, no, Killy's shaking her head. Sorry, I've never won lotto before, okay? So I'm unsure of the detail.
25: If I don't get that great big fake novelty check.
24: Oh, mate.
25: The big I'm one. For I mean, it. They'll take a photo of me, I'm but I'll never show anybody because I don't want to admit that I won $100 million, but I want the novelty check with my name on it.
24: Yeah. It's surely it's in some form of T's and C's where they just droop feed it into your account.
25: There's two ways you can get it. You can get a lump sum, which is about 70% of the whole thing, or you get paid little bits incrementally, a monthly new allowance.
24: Like, honey, I'd be happy with that.
25: Yeah, I'll take the lump sum and be done.
24: Oh, would you?
25: Yeah.
24: Oh, see, I don't know. I think I would choose the drip feed.
25: I reckon you take the lump sum. You get not all of it. I mean, you get 70 mil instead of 100 mil. Sacrifice. Because I reckon there'd be a T&C somewhere in there if you take the monthly installments that after 20 years they go, we're done.
24: Oh, yeah. Or
25: and they cut you off.
24: Someone goes into liquidation. Or
25: something happens.
24: It changes hands.
25: And they don't have to pay you out the balance.
24: Yeah.
25: I'd take the lump sum
24: and
25: be done with it.
24: The government decides on something.
25: Yeah.
24: Oh, okay. Well, you know what? We don't have to worry about that today.
25: Nobody won it, and we are here to do our job.
24: Well, a New South Wales gentleman won it. Congratulations.
25: Lucky him.
24: How good. So what is on today? Well, we're going to be talking Murrum Bateman Field Days today. We're going to be talking about ACT teachers, just doing a bit of a welfare check, mm-hmm. making sure everybody's okay, just in regards to the strikes that are planned for next week. What else have we got on?
25: Well, the most important thing of the day is our little sandwiches and our little scones and our little sausage rolls.
24: Yes, it is. Thank you very much. We'll be going to Hotel Currajong later mm-hmm. on today. That's going to be delightful.
25: Get our high tea on.
24: Yes, we are getting our high tea
25: on. Are
24: we
25: going to have some bubbles? Can we have some bubbles? Are you allowed to have bubbles at a high tea?
24: Okay.
25: I'll twist your arm.
24: You've twisted my arm. Happy Feel Good Friday, everybody. Let's get it started with some Billy Joel, Uptown Girl. Flip it and reverse it. Our early morning game is next.

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1: I put my thing down, flip it and reverse it.
2: All right, friends. Street Fighter, double pass.
3: Great so movie.
2: In cinemas October 15th, the ultimate showdown awaits. Street Fighter. When you say great movie, how do
3: awesome.
2: You know?
3: I've seen the previews and I played the game like all the time in the 90s because it is a great game.
2: Mm-hmm.
3: And you know that the movie's based on the game, so you know it's going to be great.
2: Okay. We're going to play you a song.
4: I don't know what this is.
2: Producer Gilly and Brad, Tech Brad, will not tell me what it is.
3: Well,
2: it's in reverse.
3: Because you keep spoiling it if we... and you actually, well, the truth be told, you spoil it even if you don't know what it is.
2: I know. I really need to stop talking, but you know, that's my job. Here's a song, play backwards.
4: Oh, play it again. Oh, I've got an idea of what it is, but it doesn't feel quite right.
3: To give you a hint, this artist, actor, or whomever will be in Canberra in about 3 weeks. They're performing at the Canberra Centre.
4: Or some, at the Canberra Centre?
3: Canberra Theatre. Canberra Theatre.
4: They are two very different performances. Can I say, both rocking, but two very different performances.
3: I would love
4: Brad.
3: To see people like that just performing at the Canberra Centre. Just do that in the middle of the Westfield. Done.
4: But Brad. The Canberra Centre is not Westfield. Belco Mall and Woden are Westfields.
3: Okay.
4: Baby. I'm going to have to laugh. Okay, we need a boardroom.
3: I need
4: butcher's
3: pens,
4: paper. I need wine.
3: Drawings.
4: And I need string. If you know the song, give us a call.
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6: You've got me a good one today, guys. Good morning, you've just joined us for the first time. This is the song that my team have organised for us to play backwards. Am I allowed to say out loud what I think it is?
7: You can say out loud what you think it is.
6: It felt like Kids in America.
7: Let's ask Donna and see what Donna thinks.
6: But I just don't think that you guys would choose Kids in America. Donna in Gungahlin, hello.
8: Hello, how are you?
6: How are you? What's on for the weekend?
8: Hopefully the movies.
6: Oh, okay. Fingers crossed. Are you a Street Fighter fan?
8: I am.
6: Okay. What's the song?
8: It did sound like Kids in America by Kim Wilde.
6: Oh, is that? Oh, sorry.
7: Because Kim Wilde, she is performing.
8: I knew it before you even said anything.
7: Because Kim Wilde is performing in Canberra.
6: Really?
7: November the 29th on Sunday. The Kim Wilde, I don't know if it's the closer tour or the closer tour. Like it's her final tour. I don't know.
6: Oh, well, I'll have to look into that.
8: Yes.
6: That's
8: on my birthday.
6: Yeah. Oh, well, Donna, absolutely. We need to go to Kim Wilde. Well, congratulations. At the moment, just Street Fighter tickets, but we'll work on the Kim Wilde stuff offline, okay?
8: Sounds like a plan.
6: Have a wonderful weekend. Happy birthday if we don't speak to you in the meantime.
8: No worries. Thank you so much.
6: I just didn't think you'd choose it.

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2: We might need to talk to Kim Wilde and her team before she comes to Canberra.
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2: Just let her know that when you add a party whistle,
3: It makes the song so much better.
2: Everything. It lifts everything. The last double pass to our Hotel Currajong High Tea, which is happening later on today. Sean and Coons, congratulations.
4: Morning, Kristen. Morning, Brad. Thank you very much.
2: Honey, hopefully you are free from midday.
4: Yes.
2: Okay. Are you wild for a small sandwich?
4: Yeah, they go down quite well.
2: Okay, good.
3: You can have a lot of them because you're not having a whole sandwich.
2: Mm-hmm. What about a little cup of tea?
4: Probably an orange juice, but keen for the scones.
2: Okay.
3: For that.
2: Okay. All right, Sean. Who are you thinking of taking?
4: I'll just see if a friend's available.
2: Oh, wonderful. Well, listen, we can't wait to see you. Thank you and congratulations.
4: No worries. Thank you.
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2: Yuma and good morning, I'm Hayden Becerra. The local education union ramps up industrial action with ACT public school teachers to stop work for 1 hour every morning next week. Members will gather in different parts of Canberra each morning with a full list of what schools are affected each day on the ACT government's education and training website. Union rep Patrick Judge says they need guaranteed staffing levels.
3: We hear of, you know, hundreds of cases every week where there have been classes that have been split. Those aren't necessarily things that we can fix instantly, but we need a really strong commitment from government to ensure that our schools actually have adequate staffing.
2: The advice is to keep kids at home, but there will be minimal supervision between 8:30 and 9:30 each morning, except for preschool, and schools will advise families if minimal supervision cannot be provided, while school buses in the morning cannot be changed to accommodate the later start of time. The opposition isn't backing down on its criticism of Labor's Digital Duty of Care Bill. That legislation was put before Parliament yesterday and is aimed at protecting us from online harm. However, Shadow Communications Minister Sarah Henderson has told News 24 some of the last-minute changes just don't make any sense.
4: The bill recognises that pornography is harmful to children, but one of the bits of content that's exempt from the bill is material that's classified, including pornography. This is a dog's breakfast.
2: The ACT government insists plans are in place to minimise disruption and maintain essential services at Canberra's jail when prison officers go on strike later this month. They'll join other public servants for a two-hour strike on the 29th and a rally at the Assembly after rejecting the ACT government's 3% annual pay offer. An aged care assessment tool will undergo an independent review following months of pressure from older Australians. News Corp reports the tool, which some have dubbed RoboDebt 2, is incorrectly classifying people and their needs, resulting in some Aussies receiving less aged care funding than they need. And it's a night of science and nostalgia at Questacon as they open their doors after dark tonight. The adults-only event will feature a range of science experiences with an early 2000s mix.
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2: The Women's Rugby League World Cup kicks off tonight with seven Raiders lining up for their nations. Among them, Zahara Tamra and Leanne Tafunga will rep for the Kiwis, Holly Mae Dodd for England, and Samaima Taufa will play for Australia against Samoa tonight. And a thrilling start for the Rugby League World Cup men, with Australia coming from behind to beat New Zealand in front of a sellout crowd at Moore Park. The Kangaroos scoring two tries in the final 12 minutes to secure a 24-22 victory. Skipper Isaiah Yeo telling Seven, despite trailing for much of the game, they remained resilient.
5: Obviously, scored a couple of tries of intercepts, which probably helped steady us a little bit, but then, yeah, I just thought we were able to sort of grind our way back into it in that second half.
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2: Cloudy and 15 today, cloudy and 20 tomorrow, then partly cloudy and 21 on Sunday. 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
0: 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I said wake up, Canberra. 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
6: Woo-wee! Those strikes next week in regards to our teachers. I mean, first of all, pay our teachers.
7: Give them all the monies.
6: All of the monies.
7: Yep. And the nurses while you're at it.
6: They are so important. Mm-hmm. They are the cornerstone of helping. Like they say, when you have a child, like it takes a tribe. And teachers are in.
7: There's some fairly important leaders in those tribes.
6: Absolutely. Absolutely. And if you are waking up this morning and hearing about the rolling strikes that will be happening next week. So what we know at this stage is it's 1 hour a morning next week, mm-hmm. between 8:30 and 9:30. On different days, different public schools will be affected. All of the information is on the ACT Education website. You can pop on and have a little bit of a look. There.

0: Depending on your school, depending on the day, there might be limited supervision for you. You know, I'm sure that lots of our schools will start their communication out to the families so that everybody knows what to do. And we will keep you across it as much as we can.
1: Yes.
0: If we don't do an interview today, we'll speak to Rachel Stephen-Smith or somebody from one of the unions probably Monday just to say, hey, how do we help here?
1: Yeah, what can we do help? For you?
0: All right, let's get into it. And then, weird things people leave on public transport.
1: I found this list. Some of it is Canberra Transport, so the buses and the light rail, and some of it's a little more international from our good friends over in Britain.
0: Yep.
1: But the things that people leave on the trains, you go, how?

0: X106.3 with some Talking Heads. 6:38, your Friday morning. 7 degrees outside, 18 is the top. And in case you're wondering, 70 days until Christmas.
1: Oh!
0: Which means 84 days until my birthday.
1: Oh.
0: Just putting it out there.
1: You put it out there, but have you put it in the birthday book?
0: Oh, ever since the day I started working here and the birthday book was around, I keep updating it every year.
1: Good. Mix106.com.au is where you can put your birthday or a friend's birthday or a family member's birthday in. We will celebrate your birthday

0: fall out of your bag and they end up on the floor. The most common things, of course, are one of your two iPods, earpods. If you get off and you get home and you're like, I've only got a left. Where is my right AirPod? Yeah, it's probably on the tram.
1: I actually need to purchase my fourth pair of those. In my defense, I'm still using the third pair, but I went like cheap and cheerful, and it's not the same. Not the same.
0: Umbrellas are big up on the list. Say it's raining when you get on, but it's not raining when you get off and you forget about it. Water bottles, etc. Some of the more interesting things that have been picked up from Canberra Transport.
1: Yep.
0: A chainsaw.
1: Ooh.
0: Not quite sure that one. A vacuum cleaner.
1: Oh, okay.
0: So I'm not quite sure how that got there. And, of course, there was a wet towel with swimmers in them.
1: Oh,
0: I feel like that's fallen out of somebody's bag.
1: Yeah.
0: Obviously assumed that you were not wearing them when you got on.
1: Imagine that, a little costume change in the middle of the aisle.
0: Some of the more interesting ones that have come across from the BBC put this article out a couple of weeks ago.
1: Yeah.
0: There was a loose hamster on a tram. It got out of its cage. Possibly.
1: Oh, dear.
0: A baby bonsai tree. Now, if I lost my bonsai tree, I would be gutted, because if you spent so much time crafting this thing. An inflatable dinosaur costume.
1: In its packaging?
0: Well, I'm hoping it's still in a box. It's just been bought. Someone didn't accidentally take it off.
1: Yeah.
0: These are the two.
1: But you know what? Let's unpack this. When you're going out for an inflatable dinosaur costume, it's not the kind of thing that you're just walking down an aisle. You're like, oh, my God, finally, this is exactly what I need in my life. An inflatable dinosaur costume. Like, you're going out to purchase that.
0: Yes. And then when you get off the tram and you forget about
1: it. Like, it is the only thing on your mind, you know? Like, it's not like an accidental, oh, while I'm here. And then you get home and you go, oh, that's right. I purchased that inflatable dinosaur costume. Can't forget that, guys.
0: Especially if you have a party and you've done a last-minute shop and then you've gone out, you bought the dinosaur costume for that thing tonight and then left it on the tram. You go, well, now I'm just going as a businessman.
1: Oh, put my suit on. Done. Or it's for your kid for book week.
0: Yeah, and then these ones, I'm very – firstly, a large item that was left on a tram was a canoe.
1: Interesting.
0: Not quite sure how you forget that one. And a 10-kilo bag of rice.
1: Can I also just say, I don't know how you're getting on with that. With the canoe.
0: That is confusing because...
1: With the canoe. You know, like, where are we storing that, guys?
0: And you just walk with it over your shoulder and just trundle on in?
1: That's... Someone's going to lose an eye there.
0: Someone's very... the two that I'm confused about...
1: If you say dentures, I swear to God I'm rage quitting.
0: False teeth.
1: No!
0: How? Did they just fall out and you forgot that you were wearing dentures when you got on? Oh, and the other
1: Someone's
0: one is
1: had a sandwich.
0: Is a prosthetic.
1: Oh, no, actually, you'd put it in, wouldn't you? I'm not going to unpack that.
0: And the other one is a prosthetic leg. You got on with two legs but got off with one. How did you
1: get off with one?
0: I don't get it.
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5: Travelling around Queanbeyan, a good run out to Bungador via the Kings Highway this morning, taking 21 minutes. Up at Decay Lane, O'Connor and Bruce affected at Gungahlin Drive with road closures on the Barton Highway and Caswell Drive. 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

0: Kristen and Nigel's Entertainment Report. Renowned Australian entertainment reporter, Pete Ford.
1: Pete, good morning. When it popped up on my social media feed yesterday that Hilary Swank, at the age of 52, announced that she was pregnant with baby number 3, I saw that and just thought, oh my goodness, the female body is absolutely amazing. But I also thought it was something that we needed to talk about this morning, especially here in Canberra. The average age of women who are choosing to become mummies in Canberra compared to the rest of the country is that little bit older for us. So I thought it would be of interest for us.
2: Yeah, well, I mean, good on her. She's obviously wanted this to happen and she made a very big announcement about it, a fun announcement. She's got twins and if you've seen the video of it, they got them into these outfits all covered in glow stick and dancing around, and then Hillary turns around and there's a glow stick there on her tummy as if to announce another one on the way. Mm-hmm. But 52, what is the average age in Canberra, do you know?
1: Oh, I don't know. Like 52, I think, is definitely at the other end of the scale. And I definitely, as somebody who, you know, I chose to have my babies a little bit later and was late 30s, you know, early 40s. And even then, my pregnancies were called geriatric pregnancies. I'm like, but guys, what do you mean? I only look 21. So, just to see, that the female body can even do that at the age of 52, good on her. Yeah.
2: No, I think it's fantastic that, you know, medicine and all that is moved so much that you can do these things now. It's much more, I mean, once upon a time, you know, that would be considered very high risk. And people would say you're being reckless at even trying to do that.
1: Yep.
2: But now, of course, everything's advanced so much and clearly she's got access to
1: the support,
2: medical facilities and support, et cetera, et cetera. So,
1: Which changes it. What's Harry and Meghan up to? The royal tour that's not really a royal tour?
2: Yeah, like the Tamu royal tour. So basically overnight what happened, they did their first joint appearance together because since they got back to the UK.
1: Got it.
2: We actually haven't seen a lot of her at all, really.
1: No.
2: A few pap shots here and there. But I've got to tell you, that if you go online today, you'll see some reports saying, oh, it was an embarrassing disaster, nobody turned up. And then you see other reports saying it was a triumph, the public still loves them. So it, you know, just depends who you want to believe.
1: Yeah.
2: But I've seen some of the vision and it certainly looks like a lot of people turned up to see them.
1: Yes.
2: And she's very tactile. She seems to be hugging and kissing everybody and people are giving these massive bunches of flowers. Mm-hmm. So it kind of does look like a royal tour.
1: Yes.
2: But it's not a royal tour. I mean, even some of the reporting saying it's their first official engagement together. Well, it's not an official engagement.
1: No, they're just popping out.
2: Private citizens who are going out somewhere.
1: Yes.
2: That doesn't make it an engagement.
1: Mm-hmm.
2: But this is part of the problem, you see.

0: kind of creates an impression that they're doing something that they're really not. And that angers some people. But having said that, well, we know Harry works a crowd really well. He can be funny. He's very engaging. He relates well with
1: both of them. Yeah.
0: And even her, I mean, I've got to say, I'm no fan.
1: I know you're not a fan.
0: No, but she works it well. You know, she presents this image of being very gracious and quite, you know, sort of princess-like, really. And there are certainly a lot of people out there who love her. You can see it there in the vision. I'm not, you know, making it up.
1: I feel like people love to hate them a little bit, and it doesn't matter really what they do. They go into hiding. Oh, we, you know, then there's pap shots of them, and then they do something. Everyone's like, oh, you're trying to make money and you're out and about and you're not real royals. Well, they kind of can't win. I know that Harry, at the moment, there's been a lot of conjecture around. He's doing a lot of public speaking and motivational speaking, but most recently he's been, you know, with an expert as well, but speaking a lot about grief and, you know, how to wade through grief. And a lot of people are, you know, anything to do with Diana, they're obviously like, how dare you? But, you who is better placed, really, to be able to speak on grief and experiencing grief on an international or even like a world stage than Harry?
0: Look, I agree with you, but the problem is he's doing it for money.
1: True.
0: You know, it's not like if, say, the member of the royal family, they might go and launch a suicide prevention thing, or they might go and do something to help Lifeline, but they would never do it for money. That thing that Harry's done now, I think it's called Masterclass, and talking about his grief, etc., that's a paid gig.
1: Yep.
0: And that's why people get angry, because it's a
1: Are you monetizing
0: picture.
1: It?
0: At the one point, we've got them overnight, you know, visiting sick kids and acting like royals. Then on the next thing, they're doing something that is purely about making money. Mm-hmm. That's where it gets a confusing picture.
1: Oh, Pete. Well, you know, they keep us in business, don't they?
0: Well, we always love them, Kristen, don't we?
1: They're always doing something interesting. Have a lovely weekend.
0: Thank you. See you. Bye.
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13: Yuma and good morning, I'm Hayden Becerra. A new community appeal is launching today, helping to bring life-saving equipment to sporting communities. It comes as today is Restart a Heart Day, raising awareness on sudden cardiac arrest. St. John Ambulance ACT CEO Martin Fisk says it can happen anytime, anywhere.
14: You can have a cardiac arrest at an official game, you could have it during a training session, or you could have it just when a few players are getting together to kick a footy around.
13: The ACT government cops criticism over its decision not to follow through with plans to introduce ankle bracelets for domestic violence offenders. It follows claims it'll cost too much. President Alex Caruana says if the government won't budge, it needs to come up with something else.
15: Surely, with the overwhelming evidence that's out there, that monitoring people in these situations is a very definitive way of preventing and dissuading people from committing further acts of domestic violence. What other options are they proposing to do that?
13: Queanbeyan Council isn't ruling out extending its ban on AI smart glasses to other facilities. They've banned the devices being used in their aquatic centres to help protect user privacy. Mayor Kenrick Winchester says staff are looking into where it could be further applied.
16: You know, there could be libraries and other community spaces where we are able to implement the ban. So that's going to come back to council for consideration. For now, swimming pools, aquatic facilities, the ban will be enforced.
13: The Cancer Council is warning that excess body weight is linked to thousands of Aussie cancer cases each year. It comes as data shows that 56% of Aussies fail to meet their recommended daily fruit intake and 94% don't eat enough vegetables. The council is urging governments to play a greater role in creating a healthier food environment. And WorkSafe inspectors dished out 20 stop work notices and 48 improvement notices across the ACT last month, mostly at construction sites. Those figures are much better than last year's September figures, but not when it comes to fines. 13 fines totaling nearly $45,000 were issued last month, with no fines in September last year.
10: 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Woden, Fishwick, Phillip and Belconnen.
13: Checking cricket. Cam Green has all but been ruled out of the second cricket test against South Africa on Sunday. The Aussie all-rounder is still struggling with a side strain, but coach Andrew McDonald says Josh Inglis could return to the side in a move that would see in-form batsman Matt Renshaw opening the batting.
17: Sort of view on that is that, you know, you need specific orders at certain times, and this person's an opener, this person's a middle order player. I think we're more open-minded than that.
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13: Cloudy and 15 today, cloudy and 20 tomorrow, then partly cloudy and 21 on Sunday. 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
10: 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Let the Continental Cake Shop sweeten your birthday.
1: Happy Feel Good Friday. Happy birthday. It's your birthday today. Good morning to Nigel.
18: Hola.
1: Come on.
18: Hell yeah.
1: Producer Keely's filling in for us at the moment. She's looking fabulous.
19: I'm not looking like Kate, though. I can never look that good.
1: In the birthday hat.
18: Yeah, hey. No, Keels was born to wear that hat.
1: You really were.
18: She really suits her. It's fantastic.
19: Even with the headphones on.
18: Oh, especially with the headphones on. That really ties the room together. Whose birthday is it today?
19: We don't have many today, but we have Colleen from Holt. She's turning 47.
1: Oh, Colleen, hello.
18: Good on you, Colleen.
19: Her family says she's always there for them no matter what and would do anything for her people. That's from

0: Witchy Poo and the Boys and her best friend Donna.
1: From Witchy Poo?
2: Okay, I need a friend called Witchy Poo now. That should be on everyone's list.
0: And then Mia from Conda is turning 9.
1: Cute.
0: She's going on a Disney cruise with her parents. Her nanny describes her as gorgeous and caring.
1: We also have
0: our own Raider Nick. He's turning 43 today.
1: Oh, happy birthday, Raider Nick.
0: Yes, he also wanted to share that it's Flea.
2: I'm sorry, he's how old?
0: 43.
2: Mm-hmm. Good Lord.
1: What?
2: Nick is 43.
1: Did you think he was older than that or younger than that?
2: In my head, Nick is somewhere between 22 and 70.
1: Oh.
2: I've never stopped to think about it. But yeah, wow, there you go.
0: Also, a big shout out. It's my mum's birthday.
1: Oh, happy birthday to your mum.
0: Happy birthday, Lindell out in Wollongong. Oh, love you, mum.
1: That's cute.
0: She turns 49.
2: Mum. Yay.
1: Well, guys, we get to give away a cake.
0: Yeah, and you've given me this, and I have only been here for 2 days, so I haven't heard everyone.
1: 30 seconds before we
2: Colleen went to from Holt, good job.
1: Okay, let's give it to Colleen.
2: Congratulations.
1: Well done, Colleen.
2: There's a tip for you, friends. If you have a birthday, have it on a Friday.
0: Mm-hmm.
2: You're much more likely to win the cake, am I right?
1: Oh, the Murrumbateman Field Days, friends. We're going to be talking about that next with
2: the event
1: manager. Good morning.
2: In the meantime, if you're not well, here's the cure. I'm so sorry. That wasn't even worth leaving the mics on for. Turn them off, Brad. It's Mix 106.3.

0: got a partly cloudy top of 18 on the way here in Mix 106.3 and probably at your place too, assuming you're listening in town. The Cure there, Friday, or Feel Good Friday, I'm in love, I should say. Oh, I keep forgetting about Feel Good Fridays, Kristen.
1: Yeah.
0: And I get on the radio and all the tunes are like
1: vibey
0: and cool.
1: Yeah.
0: Isn't it wonderful?
1: Yeah.
0: But it really sort of does highlight that we want to make you feel bad for the rest of the week, doesn't it?
1: Oh.
0: If you, no, as long as you don't.

0: stop and think about it too hard, it's fine.
1: We want to make you feel extra good on a Friday.
0: Oh, that's what it is.
1: Especially if you love a little camel ride or a pony ride or a petting zoo or a drone display or your face painted, then you've got to head out to the Moran Bateman Field Days. They're back, baby.
0: They are indeed. And who better to tell us about it than the man in charge, Mr. Tom White, joins us on the phone right now. G'day, Tom. You're the event manager. Mm. You're the buck stops with you.
1: Yep.
0: I'd imagine you're the bloke walking around on the day with a radio, like a walkie-talkie on his hip, mm-hmm. and everyone's going to be asking you where stuff is and what's going on.
1: Hi-vis.
0: Are you ready for the big day, mate?
2: Morning, guys. Yep, you've nailed me exactly. That's exactly what I look like on site. Yeah, clipboard, two radios, it's all happening. Mm-hmm. Organised chaos, as we like to say it.
1: Yes.
2: Everything's arriving on site in the last couple of days, and there's going to be rolling in today with over 300 exhibitors. There's heaps for everyone to see and do. But, yeah, it's a bit of a logistical challenge getting it all in place.
0: There's camels, Kristen. You've got to wrangle the camels in.
1: That's hard.
0: Yeah. Have you ever seen the inside of a camel's mouth? Let's start with that.
1: Okay.
0: Oh, wow.
1: I didn't think we were going
0: to have it. If you haven't seen it, mm-hmm. Google it, but be warned. I've told you, you'll be like, whoa!
1: Because they've gone long tongues?
0: No.
1: I'm thinking of a giraffe.
0: I'll give you a reference you won't get, Kristen. Okay. It looks like a Sarlacc pit out of Star Wars.
1: Nah.
0: It's so cool. See, Brad knows what I'm talking about. Tom knows what I'm talking about. They are so cool.
1: Tom, let's try and get the train back on the tracks outside of a camel's mouth. And I can't see it here in the press release, but I swear to God that I've been hearing about a golden gumboot challenge. Is that true? Is it a figment of my imagination?
2: No, it's definitely true. We brought that out back probably 3 years ago. We used to do it back in the 90s. I found some old photos and video. I went, oh, we've got to get this back.
1: Of course.
0: Yeah.
2: And, so it's free to have a go at the gumboot throw.
1: Mm-hmm.
2: And, we've got some nice little gumboot trophies that we've our wonderful local men's shed have created for us.
1: Cute.
2: So the winners of the weekend, each day, get to take home a little gumboot trophy of their winnings.
1: That's so good.
2: But that's, become hugely popular. It's amazing. It's one of those things where you go, oh, yeah, I can throw a gumboot. How can it be? And they go everywhere, up, down, backwards, people ducking everywhere. It's pretty fun.
1: Yeah, I've
0: but got, what I've an accolade, topless. Kristen.
1: Yes.
0: Can you imagine, you get on your Tinder profile and then, in the also section, gumboot throwing champion at the Moran Bateman Field Day.
1: Golden gumboot.
0: Just watch the dates roll in.
1: Tom, is it the same gumboot? Is it, equal?
2: There's a choice of gumboots to choose for the throwing.
1: Hilarious.
2: If that's what you mean. But interestingly, the person who threw the gumboot furthest last year had never thrown a gumboot before in his life. He just rocked up and had a go and just absolutely launched it. It's one of those you might not know you've got the skill inside you. So you definitely, if you come out to the field days, have a go because, it's pretty amazing.
1: Oh, beginner's luck. Don't you hate that?
0: 300 exhibitors, Kristen, on the day. Tom, correct me if I'm wrong. This is a day that if you look back in history, it's where you'd go and look at tractors and stuff. But there is so much more to it now. There's racing piglets, there's pony
1: there's
0: rides.
1: Fashion.
0: There's food, there's fashion, there's everything for everyone. It's a real sort of go-to gig, isn't it?
2: So it started with just farming businesses back in 1979, coming to show their wares to local farmers. But it's grown into a real showcase of the whole Yass Valley region as well. So people often come out from Canberra and this is their kind of excuse, if you like, to come out to Moran Bateman. Some people have never actually been out this way before.
1: What?
2: And so, they go, oh, wow, I didn't even know it was out here. So I've actually had, over the years, at least two people have gone, we brought houses out at Moran Bateman because we came to the field days.
1: Oh, that's funny.
2: Like, this place is amazing. So it's a pretty cool thing. But, so there's over 300 exhibitors. There's everything from, obviously, tractors. Komatsu have got heaps of bulldozers and stuff, and they've actually got a bigger pit. So they'll be out demonstrating them. So if you've got little kids that love seeing earth-moving gear, they've got some big gear. Digging holes and pushing dirt.
0: I'm 52 and I still, my inner little kid would love to watch that. Dig me a hole, man.
1: It is the Moran Bateman Recreation Grounds is where you can find the Moran Bateman Field Day. So it's on tomorrow and Sunday. If you'd like more information, mfdays.com. Tom White, the event manager, have a wonderful weekend, my friend. Best of luck.

0: 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And
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4: Watch your speed travelling through Woden Valley. Yamba Drive slowing southbound to Hindmarsh Drive. Into Pialago, reports of a breakdown on Molongalong Drive just outside the business park. Thing around the airport, a bit of light activity building around Majura on Pialago and Fairburn Avenues approaching the airport entries. Delays through Kayleen, O'Connor and Bruce as Gungahlin Drive affected both directions from the Barton Highway to Caswell Drive with guard repair works underway from 9:30am till 3:30pm. Northbourne Avenue will be closed between Vernon Circle and Barry Drive from 8pm tonight to 6am Monday, 19 October. Details in place. Search Built for CBR for more info. 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

0: He's still going.
1: Oh, Bono just never shuts up, does he? Mix 106.3. It's you two, the sweetest thing for your feel-good Friday morning. My name's Nige. That's my friend, Kristen.
2: Hello.
1: And I wish you all a very, very happy Friday morning. 18 is our expected top. It's going to be partly cloudy, but, you know, we can live with that. That's a beautiful thing.
2: Fair bit on this weekend. We're only just talking about the Murray Bateman Field Days. I know the Questacons got their up late night tonight for the adults.
1: Cool. I think as long as they've still got that machine that tells you how fast you chuck a tenno.
2: Oh, I don't know.
1: That's the only thing I care about.
2: It's after dark. That's what they call it.
1: Oh, cool. Mm. I mean, it's a radar gun and a ball, but I'm just saying it's a lot of fun.
2: It is a lot of fun.
1: It gets competitive. I don't know what we're going to call this segment. Food Corner. Let's call it that. Food Corner on the big show for a Friday. There's a couple of food-related items we need to talk about. Kristen, first of all, is the brand new Tim Tam flavour that Arnott's has just announced ahead of Christmas time.
2: Yep.
1: You and I discussed it very briefly off air yesterday.
2: We did.
1: You sounded less disgusted and more intrigued than I imagined you would when I told you, and we'll now tell the whole nation's capital for those who haven't already come across it, that Arnott's is releasing a gingerbread-flavoured Tim Tam.
2: Yep.
1: Just in time for Christmas. How do you...
2: Because I feel like... Well done, Brad.
1: We do have a food song. There you go.
2: I feel like it's not going to be as gingery as what we think it is. I feel like it's just going to be the chocolate Tim Tam with just a little spice in it.
1: A sprinkle of ginger in it.
2: Yeah.
1: Are you here for it, or is that does that sound like a straight-up abomination
2: to you?
1: You
2: know what? It's not...
1: I'll give it a go.
2: It's not the most whacked-out flavour we've heard.
1: I've just never had chocolate with gingerbread, you know, in the same mouthful, so to speak.
2: Yeah.
1: I don't know how... That will go, but I guess there's one way to find out, isn't there?
2: Very true.
1: We'll grab a packet, like, maybe whenever they hit the stores, we'll get a hold of some. We'll do a taste test on air.
2: It's not the kind of flavour that you're like, oh, guys, what were you thinking?
1: No, exactly. Exactly. But on other food-related items...
2: I also have a theory just before we transition from the Tim Tam.
1: Right.
2: That the marketing team go, what can we do leading into Christmas to remind everybody about Tim Tams and getting a packet of Tim Tams for their Christmas table or the festive season? I know what we'll do. We'll just release a really whacked-out flavour.
1: Yeah.
2: We'll only do a limited run of it.
1: Oh, look out.
2: Right? So that breakfast shows around the country talk about Tim Tams.
1: You know how it works.
2: That's my theory.
1: You're in the wrong business, lady. You should work for us.

0: That's the episode you
1: I
0: should.
1: I don't know.
0: The VA department has done a massive study over in the UK about gravy. Gravy.
1: Oh.
0: It is the second part of what I want to talk about here, just
1: talk
0: very quickly.
1: To me. I'm a gravy saucy gal.
0: Is
1: you know
0: a very
1: I am.
0: Serious. Well, yeah, you are. Mm. And in the UK, it's big business. So yep. People take their gravy very, very seriously. And they've done a big survey. A lot of it was about how dark people like their gravy. In the very, very northern parts of England,
1: mm-hmm.
0: they prefer it nice and dark, you know, mm-hmm. And thick so the spoon stands straight up. But in the more central areas,
1: yes.
0: In Birmingham, for example, they prefer it a lighter, creamier colour,
1: mm-hmm.
0: And the spoon has to fall over, you know.
1: When we're talking about gravy, are we also talking about, you know, like mushroom gravy and Diane sauce? Like, is it all-encompassing
0: yeah.
1: or is it
0: yeah,
1: just,
0: I,
1: like,
0: I would
1: straight
0: imagine.
1: Up... You know, just like normal gravy.
0: Like just Gravox.
1: Mm.
0: Look, it's a bit of everything as far as
1: okay.
0: I can see.
1: Right. I'm here for
0: but
1: it.
0: But my favourite part is they've done up a big map and they've put some highlights from the statistics.
1: Mm.
0: For example, 35% of people from Liverpool, or Liverpudlians as we like to call them, 35% of them in this survey said they would quite happily drink a whole mug full of gravy. That's how much they love it.
1: Huh. Oh,
0: and now you're thinking about that, aren't you?
1: I definitely am. Like, is
0: oh,
1: there...
0: yeah. You feel it going down your neck, can't you? Oh, there it is.
1: Are you putting it, like, with chips at the same time? Or
0: no, no, no.
1: Like,
0: it's just here. Like it, here's yeah, a coffee it, mug full of gravy. Drink it. Yeah. Ooh, give it a run.
1: Wow. Okay.
0: In Liverpool, that like, more than a third of people would say the same thing. You'd be like, yeah, let's go.
1: It gets cold, you know.
0: My
1: you
0: big
1: do
0: one,
1: things
0: though.
1: To warm up.
0: I'll leave you with this one. Over a third of people from Birmingham, or Brummies, have admitted taking their own gravy when they go to eat out.
1: Oh, that's
0: That's the
1: so
0: one I can't
1: funny.
0: Understand. They love their gravy so much
1: that's
0: they will cook
1: so
0: their own
1: funny.
0: At home and take it to a restaurant
1: oh.
0: in a little container stashed in their bag. And mm-hmm. then when the food comes out, they'll be like, oh, no, there's no one looking. Here we go. We'll just pour it on there.
1: Like, as a chef, are you offended or do you go...
0: Highly.
1: Are you? Or do you go, I'm in a service industry that, you know,
0: no.
1: that's... I've got a friend of mine who's a hairdresser and she's got one client. I promise this is going somewhere.
0: Okay.
1: She's got one client who insists on blow-drying her own hair.
0: No. What, in the salon?
1: Yes,
0: what
1: in the
0: takes and goes, so give me that, let me have
1: yep.
0: it.
1: We'll go and get the cart and go and get the colour and whatever. But at the end, they're like, no, no, no, like, all good. I'm going to still sit here.
0: Yeah.
1: And blow dry my own hair while I'm here.
0: I don't like that at all.
1: And my friend's like, you know what? I'm in a service industry. All good.
0: And she's okay with it?
1: Yeah.
0: Wow.
1: Fine.
0: See, I wouldn't, yeah, no. But if you're taking your own gravy to the restaurant, I say you've got bigger problems to worry about than what's on your food. I'm just saying. I'm done.
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11: Yuma and good morning, I'm Hayden Becerra. ACT public school teachers will stop work for 1 hour every morning next week as the union ramps up industrial action. Patrick Judge from the local education union says they're calling for staffing level guarantees.
12: We're aware of some circumstances where schools are not able to offer a full 5 days a week to their students. That's something that in territory like the ACT, we should be able to avoid. We should have a sufficient workforce.
11: Union members will gather in different parts of Canberra each morning with a full list of what schools are affected each day on the ACT Government's education and training website. The advice is to keep kids at home, but there will be minimal supervision between 8:30 and 9:30 each morning, except for preschool. And schools will advise families if minimal supervision cannot be provided. And Transport Canberra says it can't change school bus services to accommodate the later start time. The Greens leader is distancing himself from claims the party had turned a blind eye towards complaints relating to WA Senator Jordan Steele John, who's taken leave amid allegations of inappropriate behaviour towards women. The allegations date back to 2017, but David Shoebridge has told the ABC he wasn't aware of it until now.
13: Well, I knew absolutely nothing until assuming this position as leader. And then when I received the correspondence, I acted with what I think is timely and appropriate urgency upon receiving the correspondence.
11: The ACT government says contingency plans are in place at Canberra's jail when prison officers go on strike in a couple of weeks. It's after the majority of CPSU members voted in favour of strike action in a protected action ballot after rejecting the ACT government's 3% annual pay offer. They'll join other public servants for a 2-hour strike on the 29th and a rally at the Assembly. Donald Trump says the execution of the Fort Hood gunman will proceed, but it will no longer be broadcasted live. The president still believes the execution would have acted as a deterrent, but accepts a lot of people wouldn't want to watch him die. And Streetbeat is launching a new appeal today for Restart a Heart Day. They're looking to raise funds to install publicly accessible automated external defibrillators at sporting facilities across the ACT. St. John Ambulance ACT CEO Martin Fisk says having access is vital.
14: The Streetbeat initiative is so important because lots of sporting clubs might have AEDs, but they're locked away. So they're only available during official games.
3: 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Woden, Fishwick, Phillip and Belconnen.
11: Seven Raiders women will represent their nations as the Women's Rugby League World Cup gets underway tonight. Among them, Samima Taufol lines up for the Aussies against Samoa tonight. Leanne Tafunga and Zahara Temera will represent New Zealand, while Holly Mae Dodd will play for England. A boost for South Africa ahead of Sunday's second test match against Australia. Star paceman Kagiso Rabada is set to return to the Proteas side after missing the opener with a hamstring injury. Aussie assistant coach Matthew Wade says he'll certainly make things difficult for the tourists.
15: He takes it to the opposition, he'll be in our face, he'll keep coming for the whole test match, so we really know that.
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11: Cloudy and 15 today, cloudy and 20 tomorrow, then partly cloudy and 21 on Sunday. 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
1: Good morning, nation's capital.
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2: Sure.
1: Goulburn, wherever you may be listening on
2: the radio. A big antenna if you're listening to us in Goulburn, maybe online.
1: Yeah, people get tired of the Eagle, Kristen. They want to. They've made the switch.
2: Okay. Well, welcome. Welcome, one and all.
1: Yep. Goulburn residents, tell us that you've made the switch on 6242 1063. No, don't do that. But that is the same number you need if you want to take us to the cleaners. There's $1,000 here,
2: come
1: Kristen.
2: On.
1: It's going begging.
2: Yep.
1: We call it the $1,000 minute. It's a bit of a quiz. If you know some stuff about some things, what should you do?
2: Look, it's really new to the show. So 6242 1063 is the phone number. Yeah.
1: It's a wee call. Yeah.
2: And then there's someone famous, an international superstar who's being immortalized in a Barbie doll.
1: Is it Brett Lee?
2: Lots of people. Oh, what an in-joke. And what a good one. I'll tell you about it next.

0: Kristen and Nigel's $1,000 Minute.
1: Show me the money.
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3: Kristen, a hat has been tossed into the ring. On the hat, there's a little tag that says Keely from Grace. But before you clap her in, remember she's got two little toddlers she's got to entertain across the weekend.
4: Oh, well, yeah.
3: Oh, Keely.

0: pay it because you get money for
1: please,
0: them.
1: Yeah.
0: A tenner awesome. For each one. If you don't get them all, $1,000 if you get the lot, okay?
2: Awesome, Nori. Thank you so much.
0: Time starts at the end of question one. Let's do it. What is the collective noun for dolphins?
2: Pass.
0: Which position does Harry Potter play in Quidditch?
2: The speaker.
1: Yep.
0: Correct. How many wives did Henry VIII have?
2: Five.
1: Ooh, so close.
0: On a standard keyboard, what letter is on the immediate right of the Q? That's why we call it a QWERTY. Oh, no, that's not correct. How many stumps are there on a cricket pitch?
2: Three. Oh, God.
0: What is the highest category on the CFA bushfire danger rating scale? How bad does it get?
2: Catastrophic?
1: Yes, correct. It does.
0: Which mythological bird rises from its own ashes?
2: Phoenix.
0: What does VHS stand for?
2: Pass.
0: Who wrote the song Manic Monday for the Bangles?
2: Prince.
0: Correct.
1: Oh, that mate, was, well done.
0: I mean, the buzzer was still fading out, really, Kristen. I could hear it.
1: Yeah, same.
0: I could hear it.
1: Okay,
0: yeah.
1: So four out of nine in the end.
2: Oh, that's all right. That's okay.
1: They're harder. Yeah. It is harder these days, the quiz.
0: $40, that'll buy you a couple of coffee mugs full of gravy that you can drink across the weekend.
2: Oh, definitely. Oh, geez, suffered from performance anxiety. That's okay. That'll be enough to take the kids to a play centre.
1: Yeah, honey, you did really well. So the collective noun for dolphins is pod. Henry VIII had six wives. It's W, that is next to the letter Q. How many stumps are on a cricket pitch? Six. And VHS stands for Video Home System.
2: Oh, geez, how embarrassing. No worries. Well, thank you so much for that, and thank you for having me.
0: If it helps, Kelly, I only just found out today about Video Home System. I've played with VHS tapes my entire life, and that's the first I ever heard of that. So, you know, you weren't Robinson Crusoe.
2: Okay. Anyway. Well, there you go. Learn something new every day.
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6: 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Around Canberra Central, it's getting busy as well for Barry Drive, Marcus Clark Street, seeing slow patches along Northbourne Avenue, approaching MacArthur Avenue, both directions through Turner and Braddon. And just watch your speed through Wondon Valley, Yamba Drive, very busy southbound Highmarsh Drive. It's M-Day at Mazda this Saturday. 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

0: Believe it or not, those guys have been around since 1982. On that fateful day when Marty Pelo said to his friends, let's start a band and we'll call it Wet. And they went, nah, it's not wet enough. He goes, all right, fine. Wet, wet. And they went, Marty, we're still not there. Mix 106.3.
1: I heard it was after a visit to Big Splash.
0: Maybe it was.
1: They went on
0: but
1: the
0: thanks for
1: flight.
0: Bringing that up. hang on, just before we get started, Kristen, on this next thing here, which it's very Barbie-related and I desperately want to get to it. Don't get me wrong.
1: Okay.
0: But I'm just chucking it out there. The Canberra Airport Group. Once they've sorted out this stadium business on Regatta Point.
1: Mate, you should see it. Like
0: get them on the Big Splash. Can we?
1: They are amazing. They're just stuff happen.
0: Mate, they get it sorted in 2 weeks.
1: Oh,
0: just get them onto it.
1: Love it.
0: Anyway, that's enough. Carry on, as you were.
1: You're right. There's lots of big stories that have made headlines and fodder for us in the last week, fortnight. You know, this morning's top story is the fact that our ACT public school teachers next week are going to be going on rolling strikes for, you know, an hour every single day during the week. We're going to cover
0: them
1: on Monday.
0: Just do
1: 100%. It. 100%.
0: Find the money somewhere. Fix it.
1: 100%. You know, there's lots going on for us in our community. New stadium. This one, though, is definitely one of the top stories, I think.
0: Oh, it has its place.
1: Internationally, and that is that there is a new Barbie in the works.
0: Yes, there is.
1: Now, we know that there have been some iconic women that have been immortalised.
0: Well, Lizzie, for example.
1: In the Barbie doll. So we've got, Queen Elizabeth, which we have in our little cupboards at home, Nigel and I.
0: It's our investment for retirement.
1: I don't think I could part with her. Marilyn Monroe.
0: Yeah.
1: Kylie Minogue. Beyonce.
0: Wait, they did a Minogue Barbie?
1: Yeah, that's only recent. That was during your stroke time. Yeah.
0: Damn it, I want one of those. They're probably all sold out, though, haven't they?
1: Margot Robbie.
0: I'm sorry, and you didn't bring this to my attention?
1: Again, you've been, offline, wink, wink, for a little bit. That was post the whole Barbie movie, so actually that was pre-stroke. Tina Turner, who has passed away, R.I.P.
0: Did they do that before or after Tina passed?
1: Unsure of the timeline there.
0: Fair enough.
1: You know, the timeline there can be vague for some.
0: Let's just leave it at that.
1: Recollections vary.
0: Very well.
1: Even when it comes to Canberra, Julie Bishop has been made into a Barbie, honouring her time with the ANU.
0: Angela's mum.
1: Huh. Is it really?
0: Isn't
1: it? No,
0: I think
1: is
0: so.
1: It?
0: I'm pretty sure.
1: Is Julie Bishop Angela Bishop's mum?
0: I think she is.
1: I can't believe I've lived 43 years and not known that.
0: I could be wrong, but I'm pretty sure that's the case.
1: Why has Angela Bishop never sat down with her mum and done a tell-all interview?
0: Why is Julie Bishop a Barbie doll?
1: Well, you know.
0: No, she's not. Julie's shaking her head. No, there's no relation. There's a Bronwyn Bishop. I know, it's one of the bishops.
1: That feels better.
0: Yeah,
1: Angela Bishop and Bronwyn Bishop.
0: Yeah, let's go with that.
1: Not Angela Bishop and Julie Bishop.
0: Okay.
1: But Julie Bishop is a Barbie doll.
0: Good God.
1: Okay. Right.
0: So who's next? You.
1: Oh God, could you imagine?
0: Ginger Barbie. They'd
1: finally
0: sell like four of them.
1: Finally for the minority group. No.
0: I don't feel seen, Mummy.
1: Finally, friends.
0: Oh.
1: This lady.
0: Oh, dear God, help us all. This is the example you've chosen.
1: Our time has come. Celine Dion is being made into a Barbie doll. 98 dollars. Take my money, Mattel. Technically take Nigel's money because that's what he's going to be buying me for Christmas. So it's a new signature Barbie doll. It is actually, Celine is dressed in the navy long sleeve dress that she wore for her performance of the Titanic theme song, My Heart Will Go On, at the Academy Awards in 1998.

0: She's also got the blue necklace, you know, like the Heart of the Ocean jewel that obviously played a huge role in the 1997 blockbuster.
1: The one thing that doddering old Biffa had, or she had in her pocket the whole time.
0: Yeah.
1: And she didn't even tell him about it. And she threw in the ocean.
0: I know. There's room on the door for two. Oh, and also,
1: God, I hate that movie.
0: Where was that little piece of jewelry earlier on? Anyway, the doll's hair is also styled in an updo. It wears a pair of silver earrings. Look, Celine Dion is on it. Okay, quote, "It is a true honour to join the Barbie legacy with a doll inspired by one of the most meaningful moments of my career." End quote. There has been some feedback. Oh, I'm not finished. There has been some feedback in regards to the likeness of Celine. The doll, look, if you gave me two mimosas and you spun me around a few times and then bought me the doll, I'd be like, "Celine, this is fantastic." Don't look too closely at it, friends, because it is true. Finally.
1: Am I?
0: Yes,
1: Kristen,
0: we will.
1: I'm so torn.
0: Yes, no. Celine song in full.
1: I'm not torn about that. I'm torn about whether I can make the joke that I want to make.
0: Mm-hmm.
1: Because I don't know if it's a real medical condition, but I'm going to do it anyway. This Barbie doll comes with built-in stiff person syndrome. I mean, it's already, right? And if you want, and you just push her over, she's just going to go, bam! You know what I mean? Like a stick. Are you allowed to make those gags? Look, or is that, are there people listening with stiff person syndrome who are going to phone in and complain?
0: I think it is it's the whole, like, is it a real medical condition? I've seen the documentary. It absolutely is.
1: Okay.
0: But she has recovered.
1: How many people in the world apart from her have it?
0: I'm not sure.
1: Like two.
0: I have not done the deep dive. But she has recovered and...
1: You can get better.
0: Well, I think it's something that, you know, you move through and maybe struggle with. It's a little cloud that follows you for the rest of your life, you know.
1: But the kiddies will love that. They could go, look, watch her fall over.
0: Thank you. That's
1: it's like she's had an episode, you know?
0: That's what I will have. I will have that for Christmas. Thank you very much.
1: It's fine. The phones aren't ringing.
0: Yet.
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4: Yuma and good morning, I'm Hayden Becerra. The Australian Federal Police Association says it's disappointed the ACT government's backflipped on a decision to introduce ankle bracelets for domestic violence offenders. It follows claims the costs are just too high. But President Alex Caruana says that's not good enough.
5: The question needs to be asked of the government is, what's the cost of community safety? What are we prioritising over keeping the community safe or reducing victims of family violence or domestic violence?
4: The Deputy Liberal Leader claims the government's proposed private health insurance changes are ripping money away from pensioners. Labor has reintroduced a bill to scrap private health insurance rebates for over 65 to direct the savings to aged care. But Jane Hume has told Seven there are other places to find funding.
6: The National Housing Future Fund, which is, let's face it, not building the houses we need. There are so many places you can find money, you can find savings. Why would you rip it away from pensioners? Why would you rip it away from old people?
4: Queanbeyan Council staff are looking into possibly bringing in the ban on AI smart glasses at other facilities as well as their local pools. It's after Council voted in favour of a ban at aquatic centres at its latest meeting. Mayor Kenrick Winchester says it's to help protect the public's privacy.
7: Making sure that we don't have issues with people wearing those glasses where we have members of our community potentially more vulnerable than not. Obviously, you're taking a bit of your gear off when you're going for a swim at the pool. We don't want people there doing the wrong thing.
4: WorkSafe inspectors dished out 20 stop work notices and 48 improvement notices across the ACT last month, mostly at construction sites. Those figures are much better than last year's September figures, but not when it comes to fines. 13 fines totaling nearly $45,000 were issued last month, with no fines in September last year. And Carnival Cruises is halving its Australian fleet. The cruise line is pulling Carnival Adventure and Luminosa from 2028, the company blaming high operating costs and uncertainty. Now, Canberra's Fuel Watch, make fuel prices yesterday's problem, switch to an EV at allianceleasing.com.au. A litre of unleaded will set you back about $2.46, while diesel is sitting at $2.86 a litre.
3: 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Woden, Fishwick, Phillip and Belconnen.
4: A thrilling start for the Rugby League World Cup, with Australia coming from behind to beat New Zealand in front of a sellout crowd in Sydney. The Kangaroos scoring two tries in the final 12 minutes to secure a 24-22 victory. Skipper Isaiah Yeo telling Seven, despite trailing for much of the game, they remained resilient.
8: Obviously, scored a couple of tries of intercepts, which probably helped steady us a little bit. But then, yeah, I just thought we were able to sort of grind our way back into it in that second half.
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4: Cloudy and 15 today, cloudy and 20 tomorrow, then partly cloudy and 21 on Sunday. 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
10: My question to you, Kristen, if that is your real name at this point, is it or is it not a feel-good Friday?
11: It absolutely is a feel-good Friday.
10: I've said it before and I'll say it again. If you're already feeling good and you want to feel gooder, look no further than the people of Sweden. 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
11: Okay.
10: And I'm going to tell you exactly what that is right after this.

0: from Robert Palmer.
1: Probably doing a few things.
0: And UB40. Oh, what, the Swedes?
1: They're doing it right, aren't they?
0: Yeah, they do a lot of things right. But one in particular.
1: Got it.
0: Especially given we were just talking about blood donations on the show the other day.
1: Yes.
0: Yeah, there's your tie-in. Stick around, we'll find out next. It's Mix 106.3. Happy Feel Good Friday to you, friends.

0: often wonder if Robert Palmer called UB40 and said, hey, we're going to do a song together, or whether it was the other way around. Either way, we're the winners, aren't we?
1: Yeah.
0: Here at Mix 106.3. UB40, they're teaming up with Robert Palmer for your Feel Good Friday.
1: Hello.
0: I'm Nige, that's Kristen. And together we are Kristen and Nige for breakfast.
1: We are.
0: Have I covered off everything we need to?
1: Well, also, just before 8:30, we have the last three-month gym membership to give away to Red Shed.
0: The Taco Gym.
1: Mm-hmm.
0: As it's now known. That's your fault. You did a social media video and it involved tacos. Have we released that yet?
1: Yes, we have.
0: Okay. I haven't seen it, but I'm told there was tacos.
1: There was definitely tacos.
0: Weights and tacos.
1: I definitely had that moment when the poor people at Red Shed were trying to do their class in the gym, and our team was there filming me eating tacos in the gym while they are trying to work out, where not only did I have to apologise to all of them, but number two...
0: With a mouthful.
1: I looked at Emma from sales. I'm like, what is our job? Like, what?
0: Yeah.
1: Like, I went to university.
0: Yeah, you did.
1: I did.
0: And look at the choices you made, and now you've ended up working with
1: me. Look at me now. You know?
0: Yeah. Anyway. Boy, oh boy. It's amazing.
1: Giving blood.
0: Yeah, giving blood. It's we were just talking about it on the show the other day. We had the crew from the Red Cross on. We were talking about how blood donations had hit a bit of a low.
1: Yes.
0: But Canberra had responded, and the donations are flowing in again. As I understand it, we're always looking for plasma.
1: Yes.
0: There's no such thing as a blood donation that we don't need.
1: Mm-hmm.
0: Plus, you get a free milkshake. You know,
1: yes.
0: Yay.
1: And the

0: that, you know, Canberrans always respond really well. But what they're hoping for from us is to put it in the diary, make it a regular thing, a part of our schedule.
1: I feel like we could make that happen even faster if we instigated a policy like they have over in Sweden. I just read about this yesterday, right ahead of Feel Good Friday. It was the perfect little segment of feel-good news stories from around the world in brief.
0: Yep.
1: And the one I read about Sweden stopped me in my tracks, and I thought, well, it can't be that difficult for us to do the same thing here. We already have the information that we would need. I presume when you donate blood, you give some details as to who you are.
0: Yep.
1: In Sweden, if you donate blood, right, and then even like 6-12 months down the track, or however long it can be, you know, that they keep the blood, if your blood is used in a life-saving procedure of some sort, you get a text message from the blood bank that basically says, hey, Kristen, just so you know, there was a little old lady who had a heart attack the other day. And as a result, or whatever, I don't know if heart attacks is a thing you need blood for, but as a result of that, you know, you've saved her life because your blood was used.
0: That's Keely, amazing.
1: Keely, our producer, has her hand up. Keels?
2: I often donate.
1: Yeah.
2: They do that in Canberra.
1: Oh, my God, do they? We already do that.
2: Yeah. So I once donated blood and it told me that it was being sent off to the Children's Hospital in Sydney.
1: Keely. So you get that extra little bit of...
2: Yeah,
1: you know, it's a zhuzh for your soul to go. I mean, it's all one. It's one thing to sit there with your arm out and watch the stuff come out, and then you say thanks to the nice lady. They give you a milkshake and you go home.
0: Mm-hmm.
1: But to get a text, and based on the way Keely's nodding along, that must have made you feel great, buddy.
2: It's
1: on the inside.
2: Yeah, it's just so nice.
0: Yeah,
2: like, oh, I'm actually doing something. I'm not just sitting here
0: knowing where it goes.
2: Yeah.
1: Wow. Look at that. See, and just with the smallest amount of research, I could have found that out for myself. I just assumed that we weren't doing the same thing as the Swedes were.
0: Yep.
1: We already are. Red Cross, as you were, carry on. Keep up the great work. Thanks for your time. I'm sorry I wasted everyone's morning.
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4: Don't miss the Cherry Tiggo 7 CSH demonstrator clearance on now at Gerald Slaven.
5: Looking to Canberra Central, it's starting to build Barry Drive, Marcus Clark Street, all directions as well around Parliament Triangle getting patchy. Also a bit of pressure through Barton on the Kings Avenue, that's approaching Morshead Drive into Russell. Travel time around the State Circle through to Queanbeyan via Canberra Avenue will take you 17 minutes. And delays expected today through Kayleen, O'Connor and Bruce for Gungahlin Drive affected both directions from the Barton Highway to Caswell Drive with guard repair works underway. ActuADL is lighting up moments, connecting people and sparking imaginations right across the region. ActuADL, the energy for around here. With Kristen and I in the morning and just great music all day, Mix 106.3.
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0: It's essentially instructions for kiddies back in the 80s during the school holidays.
1: Ha, yes.
0: Here at Mix 106.3, get out of that. Get out of the house. Go on. It's all, well, what should we do today? Mum, I don't care. Just get out of the house.
1: Maybe emergency services should use that song.
0: Oh, right? If we need to do an evac.
1: Yeah.
0: You just roll them down the streets playing that on loudspeakers.
1: Or just like if you're smelling something a little bit weird or, you know, don't just get out of the house.
0: You know, I feel like Talking Heads would be up for the cash at this point too. They'd probably be running a bit low. You get it for a bargain.
1: All right, friends.
0: Is it time?
1: It's time. Okay. It is the last three-month gym membership to Red Shed. Up for grabs, 6242 1063.
0: Come for the lat pull-downs, stay for the view, I say. Have you sat on the balcony at the Red Shed,
1: yes,
0: Kristen?
1: Honey, we sat together.
0: I don't think we did. I think that was one of your other men.
1: We've had a client function there.
0: Oh, yeah. That's where I first heard Hayley, our producer's Arancini joke.
1: Oh, okay.
0: Remember when the bloke came over with a tray of, and he said Arancini, and she's like, oh, Arancini, I went to school with him. I just about spat champagne everywhere. The poor waiter didn't get the gag and just stared at her. It was fantastic work. Anyway.
1: So Red Shed is on the Black Mountain Peninsula. Yes, you know, I mean, sometimes it hosts weddings. It is a home of rowing for the rowing community here in Canberra. But it also has an amazing gym, and it's got an amazing, like, recovery room that has a sauna. It has a dry float. Yeah. And it has a plunge pool too, like a little cold plunge thingy.
0: If you haven't recovered after those things, especially the plunge pool, if that doesn't do it for you, duck upstairs and get the tacos from the restaurant.
1: The tacos There's were a restaurant delicious. There too. Yes.
0: Undo all the good work you've just done with the lat pull downs. You know.
1: So redshed.org.au, this last gold package for 3 months is valued at $1,188, and it's going to Samantha and Kayleen. Hi, Samantha.
2: Oh, hello.
1: Oh, hello. Oh, my God. That was very high-pitched. How are you going?
2: Very good. Very surprised. Thank you.
1: Well, congratulations. Have you been to Red Shed before?
2: No, I haven't, but I did see your socials about it, and I saw how you were eating tacos and doing your lap, like doing things in the rowing and everything. It was really good.
1: I actually feel
0: a bit bad. It's really, we're supposed to focus on the gym, but it's become all about the tacos, hasn't it? And that's my fault.
1: Well, it's not. It's Red Shed thought that it was quite funny. I just felt bad for everybody else trying to work out in the gym when the digital marketing guys were like, no, just one more. Well, can we just get one more serving of the tacos? Bring it on in. Kristen, can you just sit on one of the exercise balls and just eat the tacos?
0: Yeah, in front of these people who are counting every calorie.
1: Yep, absolutely. Yeah.
0: You know, why not?
2: That sounds good.
1: Yeah. But they were delicious.
0: Samantha, that's all yours. Congratulations. Work out hard, eat hard, and enjoy the view.
2: Oh, thank you so much. Aww. Thank you so much.

0: much
1: Wake
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13: Yumai and good morning, I'm Hayden Becerra. The local education union ramps up industrial action with ACT public school teachers to stop work for 1 hour every morning next week. Members will gather in different parts of Canberra each morning with a full list of what schools are affected each day on the ACT government's education and training website. Union rep Patrick Judge says they need guaranteed staffing levels.
14: We hear of, you know, hundreds of cases every week where there have been classes that have been split. Those aren't necessarily things that we can fix instantly, but we need a really strong commitment from government to ensure that our schools actually have adequate staffing.
13: The advice is to keep kids at home, but there will be minimal supervision between 8:30 and 9:30 each morning, except for preschool. And schools will advise

0: As families, if minimal supervision cannot be provided, while school buses in the morning can't be changed to accommodate the later start time. Mark Butler hasn't said whether Labor will carve out pensioners from its changes to the over 65's private health insurance rebates. The federal government reintroduced the legislation yesterday, just a day after it was booted from the Senate notice paper by the Coalition and Greens. The health minister telling Seven, this is about making things fair for all Australians.
1: I really want to sort of dispel this idea that the rebate's being scrapped. We'll continue to pay about $8 billion every single year to support people's private health insurance. We just removed that age discrimination that was introduced by John Howard.
0: The ACT government insists plans are in place to minimise disruption and maintain essential services at Canberra's jail when prison officers go on strike later this month. They'll join other public servants for a two-hour strike on the 29th and a rally at the Assembly after rejecting the ACT government's 3% annual pay offer. The Greens leader says an independent investigation will determine the fate of WA Senator Jordan Steele John, who stood down amid allegations of inappropriate behaviour towards women. The allegations have been made in a letter sent to David Shoebridge and date back to 2017. He's been asked on the ABC if the party had turned a blind eye to the behaviour.
2: Well, I can only tell you that I do nothing until assuming the leadership in these matters, and then I can be responsible for my actions and setting the direction that I think is appropriate as the leader of the Greens.
0: And it's a night of science and nostalgia at Questacon as they open their doors after dark tonight. The adults-only event will feature a range of science experiences with an early 2000s mix.
3: 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Woden, Fishwick, Phillip and Belconnen.
0: The Women's Rugby League World Cup kicks off tonight with seven Raiders lining up for their nations. Among them, Zahara Tamra and Leanne Tafunga will rep for the Kiwis, Holly Mae Dodd for England, and Samaima Taufa will play for Australia against Samoa tonight. And there were plenty of injuries out of last night's thrilling start to the Rugby League Men's World Cup, with Australia outlasting the Kiwis by 24 points to 22. Mitchell Moses' night ended early when he pinged his calf, while for New Zealand, it's feared that Kalyn Ponga has suffered a broken arm. Aussie fullback Reece Walsh has told Seven it's a win he will never forget.
4: It's a really special one. It's, you know, awesome way to start off your 2026 World Cup. It was awesome going to be a part of.
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0: Cloudy and 15 today, cloudy and 20 tomorrow, then partly cloudy and 21 on Sunday. 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
8: Hi,
7: ladies
8: everybody.
7: And gents.
8: That's
7: the nation's capital and surrounding regions. I'm Nige. That's Kristen.
8: Hi.
7: And before 9 o'clock, we're going to debut another brand new segment on the show.
8: Yep.
7: It's a segment called, yeah, no, I don't like that.
8: Oh, what's it in regards to?
7: Silicon cookware.
8: Oh, okay.
7: It suddenly hit me yesterday at my house that I'm done with it. You know what I'm talking about?
8: Yes. Sorry, what were you making? Were you making muffins or?
7: I was making an omelette.
8: Making an omelette in the silicon cookware, as in your air fryer?
7: Yeah, in this case.
8: Right. Okay.
7: Yeah, but it doesn't matter. It doesn't matter what. It's about the silicon.
8: Mm-hmm. Right.
7: That will be the subject of, yeah, no, I don't like that.
8: Mm-hmm.
7: And each time we do it, we'll discuss a different thing that I don't like. Okay?
8: Oh.
7: Right now, though.
8: Kids, if you want to play the $100 minute, 64
7: yeah, like
8: $63. Yeah, we do like that. We like giving away money. Here's Jimmy Barnes. Happy Friday.

0: for over 50 years. The Fishwick Fresh Food Markets, open Thursday to Sunday.
1: Kristen, I've said it for years, the best kind of kid is a cashed-up kid. Would you agree?
2: Yes.
1: And we're here to do our part for Trixie in Queanbeyan. Say good morning.
2: Trixie, hello.
3: Hello.
2: Hello. What a beautiful vibe. How has your first week back at school been?
3: Awesome.
2: Awesome. Ooh. Very good. For a split second there, I thought you said awful. But no, we said awesome. What's been your favourite part?
3: Hanging out with my friends.
2: Yeah, that is good, isn't it? Do you want to give anyone a little shout out?
3: Grace, Maddie and Ava.
2: Oh.
3: And Lucy.
2: Yay!
1: Yeah.
2: The girl
1: Top
2: gang.
1: And everyone else.
2: Yeah.
1: Trixie, I've got 10 questions here for you. If you answer them all correctly, we'll give you $100 cash, okay?
3: Okay.
1: And then you can take the day off school because when you've got $100, you don't need to go to school, am I right?
3: Yeah.
1: Yeah. See, Trixie gets it.
2: Sorry to interrupt everybody. Is it just me and my headphones or is Nige turning into a robot? Trixie, does Nige sound okay from your end or would you like me to read the questions?
3: Yeah, you can read the questions. He sounds a little bit funny.
2: Yeah.
1: Oh, sorry, everyone.
2: Yeah, he does sound a little bit funny and not in a good way, does
1: Shutting
2: he?
1: Shutting up now.
2: No, that's all right.
3: Nige.
1: That's all right, Trixie.
2: It was just his mic, Trixie. That's all right. Your first question this morning is, which annual flower festival wrapped up on Sunday in Canberra?
3: Floriade.
2: Good girl. Arnott's Barbecue Shapes Biscuits have how many sides?
3: What?
2: Pass. What? Ricky Stewart is the coach of which NRL team?
3: Canberra Raiders.
2: Yes. On which date do we celebrate Christmas Eve?
3: 24th of December.
2: Emerald and lime are all shades of what colour?
3: Green.
2: How many W's are there in the word Wollongong?
3: One.

0: Let's just give her an extra 10 for an extra fiver for that one. Because that was a badly worded question.
1: Okay.
0: Which means we only just missed out, haven't we?
1: Well, 8 out of 10.
0: 8 out of 10. That's a stellar effort, Trixie.
1: Well done. And
0: well done,
1: Trixie. I didn't hear anyone in the background there either. Like, I think that you were just flying solo. Well done.
0: That was excellent work.
1: So,
2: thank you.
1: The name given to a group of cows, herd, and Eeyore. Oh no, we got that one right. Pacific Ocean was the ocean that you were looking for. Yeah.
0: About $40.
1: Yeah. Well done, sweetie. Congratulations.
2: Thank you.
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5: Travelling around the state circle this morning, it is patchy. Barry Drive, Marcus Clark Street, and slowing for Parksway eastbound. Approaching Anzac Grade into Reed. Commonwealth Avenue slowing with bridge repair works underway. Only one lane open each way over the bridge. Delays also through Caitlin, O'Connor and Bruce as Gungahlin Drive affected in both directions from the Barton Highway to Caswell Drive with guard rail repair works. 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

0: It's In Excess, back when we still had Hutchins, or as I like to call it, In Excess. Here at Mix 106.3. Oh, they tried, Kristen. They tried after he left us.
1: It would have been really
0: they tried. They tried it with John Stevens from Noiseworks. Mm-hmm. It just sounded like Noiseworks doing In Excess covers.
1: Yep.
0: They tried it with everyone. You can't replace Hutchins.
1: What about the...
0: You just can't.
1: What about was that Queen? I was going to say...
0: with Adam Lambert.
1: Yes.
0: Yeah, that's the closest you'll ever get to a Freddie Mercury, but still nowhere near him.
1: Mm.
0: Nowhere near him. Anyway. I'm getting off topic. Well, the point is, it's Mix 106.3. It's Feel Good Friday. It's Kristen. It's Nige.
1: Hi.
0: And it's time for a brand new segment called Yeah, No, I Don't Like That.
1: Okay.
0: And
1: is this about the strikes?
0: No. I say if we're not looking after the teachers well enough, then they should strike.
1: Yeah, I'm saying. Teachers. Yeah, I don't like their pay packet.

0: rats.
1: Oh, no, and neither do they. Mm. So surely we can fix that. We can get the money from somewhere.
0: We'll call Rachel.
1: Yes, please. Oh, Rachel will sort it out. Mm. Don't you worry. No, but what I want to talk about, this is a thing, and with, yeah, no, I don't like that, it could be something that you used to like, and then all of a sudden, like me yesterday, it just dawns on you that you don't like it.
0: Okay.
1: You don't want it any. And I want to talk about silicone cookware.
0: Okay? Right.
1: Silicone cookware is my new thing under the heading of, yeah, no, I don't like that.
0: Okay. I've had a bit of experience with it.
1: I think a lot of us have, be it muffin tins or baking dishes or whatever.
0: Or just a giant dome. I made Daphne a smash cake for her 4th birthday.
1: You see, exactly. That's what I'm talking about.
0: Mm-hmm. And I had to really, test out what I was going to use. Is it a stainless steel bowls? Is it a silicone mold? The silicone was okay, but it was a bit too domey. I needed it higher, almost like a bit of a mountain.
1: Fair enough. Mm. As long as you've learned.
0: Yeah, I did.
1: For next time. But my point is, back when I was young, a young man, but where I'm from, if you wanted to cook something in the oven, or heaven forbid if we had air fryers in those days, you put it in a metal tin, right? And the reason you do that, Kristen, is because back in my day, if you put something rubber or plastic in the oven, right, it would melt.
0: Yes.
1: And the cake would be ruined, or the roast, or whatever it is you're trying to cook.
0: Yeah,
1: right? you didn't do it, and now all of a sudden, they've come along with the silicon, and they've gone, here, hey, you put this in the oven.
0: Yep.
1: And I'm looking, I go, oh, well, no, I don't like that. It's just made of rubber, and if I put it in the oven, it'll melt. But it doesn't.
0: No, it doesn't.
1: It doesn't. No. And that's and then they expect you to go, oh, well, that's all right then. But I don't. No, I still don't like it. I don't like the concept. It makes me feel icky. 6242106 3 if you're with me, friends. If anyone's, even if you just ring twice and hang up to indicate that you're with me on this.
0: What do you, how do you feel though about the structural integrity of your muffins though?
1: No, I don't.
0: Are you finding
1: that
0: they come out a little bit smoother?
1: No.
0: Fresher, taller.
1: It's the same. They come out the same.
0: But
1: my point, I don't, it makes me feel uneasy.
0: Right.
1: I'm putting something that's plastic/rubber in the oven.
0: Yep.
1: And it doesn't melt. And then the scientists will come along and go, oh, well, Dodge, it's quite simple because of the way their molecules in silicon are like, shut up, scientists, man, I don't care. No, see, look at that. Someone's ringing up to tell me that they're with me. It's not natural, Kristen.
0: Okay, is that what you it put, is? There's a mind boundary.
1: Why isn't it melting? Why isn't it melting? What manner of sorcery is on display here?
0: Mm-hmm. But when I make the really teeny tiny little muffins or little cupcakes, not so much cupcakes because you're usually putting a little wrapper in, it does help to be able to pop it out the bottom rather than have to get a knife in there and...
1: Is that worth the destruction of your entire belief system though is my question.
0: Oh, okay. Yeah, that is tricky, isn't it?
1: Why can't I put other rubber stuff in the fridge, in the oven? Mm-hmm. You know?
0: Okay. It hasn't been given the tick of approval.
1: Yeah. Mm-hmm. So that's why we put it squarely under the heading of, yeah, no, I don't like that.
0: Okay.
1: Okay? You want to use silicone bakeware at your place, then go right ahead. But I will be teaming up with Stewie, who just called and hung up to indicate that Stewie was on board with me. Thanks, Stewie. I appreciate your support. That there are things in life, you don't have to like everything, all right, Kristen?
0: Okay. No problem. I got it.
1: So, if you get me for Secret Santa and you get me some silicone bakeware, I will, in front of the whole team, I will open it. I will look at it. Oh. I'll go, yeah, no, I don't like that.
0: I was waiting for you to go, I'm going to tell them about the time that you, and I'm like, no, you know too many secrets.
1: Wait, which time are we talking about here?
0: Oh, well,
1: look at that. Tim's with me as well. Tim from Canberra just called up and hung up.
0: So
1: and
0: funny.
1: Kylie from Googong.
0: Oh, God.
1: That's how we do a new poll, Kristen. We don't have to worry. Poor old Keely doesn't have to worry about answering the phones. They just let it ring a couple of times and hang up.
0: Oh,
1: and then that's your way of indicating, okay. Nigel, I feel you.
0: Okay.
1: Look at that. You. There's Lachlan from Torrens. Goes, yeah, no, I don't like that either.
0: Thanks, everybody. Thank you for... spending your week with us. We appreciate it. Anyone who's coming along to the high tea, I will see you at the midday mark at Hotel Currajong.
1: Yes.
0: Okay.
1: She's on board too.
0: Have a great weekend. We're going to catch you on Monday.
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2: Yuma and good morning, I'm Hayden Becerra. The ACT government cops criticism over its decision not to follow through with plans to introduce ankle bracelets for domestic violence offenders. It follows claims it'll just cost too much. President Alex Caruana says if the government won't budge, it needs to come up with something else.
3: Surely, with the overwhelming evidence that's out there, that monitoring people in these situations is a very definitive way of preventing and dissuading people from committing further acts of domestic violence. What other options are they proposing to do that?
2: Queanbeyan Council isn't ruling out extending its ban on AI smart glasses to other facilities. They've banned the devices being used in their aquatic centres to help protect user privacy. Mayor Kenrick Winchester says staff are looking into where it could be further applied.
4: You know, there could be libraries and other community spaces where we are able to implement the ban. So that's going to come back to council for consideration. For now, swimming pools, aquatic facilities, the ban will be enforced.
2: Streetbeat is launching a new appeal today for Restart a Heart Day. They're looking to raise funds to install publicly accessible automated external defibrillators at sporting facilities across the ACT. St. John Ambulance ACT CEO Martin Fisk says having access is vital.
5: The Streetbeat initiative is so important because lots of sporting clubs might have AEDs, but they're locked away. So they're only available during official games.
2: WorkSafe inspectors dished out 20 stop work notices and 48 improvement notices across the ACT last month, mostly at construction sites. Those figures are much better than last year's September figures, but not when it comes to fines. 13 fines totaling nearly $45,000 were issued last month, with no fines in September last year. And it's back to work today for the rest of us who didn't scoop last night's Powerball. A New South Wales woman has taken out the entire $100 million prize. She's now the winner of the third biggest lottery jackpot in Australian history.
0: 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Woden, Fishwick, Phillip and Belconnen.
2: A boost for South Africa ahead of Sunday's second test match against Australia. Star paceman Kagiso Rabada is set to return to the Proteas side after missing the opener with a hamstring injury. Aussie assistant coach Matthew Wade says he'll certainly make things difficult for the tourists.
6: He takes it to the opposition. He'll be in our face. He'll keep coming for the whole test match, so we really know that.
2: And Aussie tennis star Alex de Minaur has been knocked out of the Shanghai Masters, going down to the world number one Alex Zverev in straight sets overnight.
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2: Cloudy and 15 today, cloudy and 20 tomorrow, then partly cloudy and 21 on Sunday. 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
8: Yuma and good morning, I'm Hayden Becerra. ACT public school teachers will stop work for 1 hour every morning next week as the union ramps up industrial action. Patrick Judge from the local education union says they're calling for staffing level guarantees.
9: We're aware of some circumstances where schools are not able to offer a full 5 days a week to their students. That's something that in territory like the ACT, we should be able to avoid. We should have a sufficient workforce.
8: Union members will gather in different parts of Canberra each morning with a full list of what schools are affected each day on the ACT government's education and training website. The advice is to keep kids at home, but there will be minimal supervision between 8:30 and 9:30 each morning, except for preschools. And schools will advise families if minimal supervision cannot be provided. As well, Transport Canberra says it can't change school bus services to accommodate the later start time. Four people have been arrested over a failed plot to bring 23 kilos of cocaine into Australia. Federal police and Chilean authorities uncovered alleged plans to import the drug by an organised crime network. Two 33-year-old men were arrested in a Botany Bay car park on Tuesday and later charged. Two people were also taken into custody in Chile. The Coalition has accused Labor's Digital Duty of Care bill of being censorship, dressed up as care, after it was introduced to Parliament yesterday. The bill forces social media platforms to protect Aussies from harmful content online, as well as gives users the option to control their algorithm. But National Senate Leader Bridget McKenzie has told the ABC she has serious concerns.
10: It does look like censorship dressed up as care. We need to take very, very cautious steps, and the minister has given me no comfort.
8: The ACT government says contingency plans are in place at Canberra's jail when prison officers go on strike in a couple of weeks. It's after the majority of CPSU members voted in favour of strike action in a protected action ballot after rejecting the ACT government's 3% annual pay offer. They'll join other public servants for a 2-hour strike on the 29th and a rally at the Assembly. And a new community appeal is launching today, helping to bring life-saving equipment to sporting communities. It comes as today.

0: Day is Restart a Heart Day, raising awareness on sudden cardiac arrest. St. John Ambulance ACT CEO Martin Fisk says it can happen anytime, anywhere.
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0: Six Brumbies have been named to don the Wallabies jersey tomorrow night when they go up against New Zealand at Accor Stadium. Declan Meredith and Ryan Lonergan will headline, with Alan Alalatoa, Rob Valentini and Tom Wright retaining their positions and Billy Pollard named on bench. They'll be looking to redeem themselves following last week's 50-19 defeat to the All Blacks at Eden Park.
3: 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The energy for around here.
0: Cloudy and 15 today, cloudy and 20 tomorrow, then partly cloudy and 21 on Sunday. 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
9: Ah, yes, Friday, here we go. The sun is not shining, but Friday is shining, and we're all feeling pretty good about that. The weekend's just over there, so let's go get it. And we'll do it in a bit of style for your ears with Feel Good Friday. We've got music coming up for Delight. The Pretenders on the way, some Lover Boy. And Michael Jackson as we groove towards the weekend. This is Billie Jean here at Mix 106.3. 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

as a bit of fun, would often say, when will I be famous? And as it turned out, it's when he stopped asking when will I be famous and started singing when will I be famous. And that was 1987. Here it is on a Feel Good Friday at Nick's. When

0: That's Cheap Trick and the Dream Police here at Mix 106.3. Thank God there is not Dream Police. There's enough rules in life without police turning up in our dreams. Imagine that flying dream. A cop turns up. Come down from there. You can't be up there. That would suck. Although in our waking hours, the police do a wonderful job, and a shout out to them. Hey, it's Pat here. Today, we're on our way to a top of 18 degrees. Ho-hum, ho-hum. We started with 5 degrees this morning, bit chilly. Come on, spring, have a crack at things. Show us what you got. We will venture back into the 20s from tomorrow. So 20 Saturday, 21 on Sunday, and partly cloudy across the weekend. Moving higher gently towards the mid-20s next week. Very good. But bring on the weekend. First flowers coming up for you here at Mix 106.3. And Bobby McFerrin's Mouth. Yes, this song. Every life we have some. All of this is sounds when coming out of Bobby McFerrin's mouth. And Bobby McFerrin tapping and clicking and hitting himself and all that sort of stuff. But it's all Bobby McFerrin. It's all on the way here at Mix 106.3.
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2: 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Or leave it to the Skyler Mova Lidax Ultra 1200 all-wheel drive. Built for steep slopes with coverage up to 1,200 square metres, now under $3,300. 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Australia's home of outdoor living.
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0: Yes, having fun with band names on a Feel Good Friday. That's Big Audio Dynamite. And coming up for you, Monty Video and the Cassettes. Song, well, the lyrics at least sound like they were composed throwing a Scrabble bag down the stairs, but it's actually a New Zealand band and a song that was a very big hit here in Oz. Shoot, shoot, diddy, waka, waka,
1: wang, and shoot, shoot, diddy, waka,
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